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Rock 101. Like a stone, that is Audio Slave. I am Josh. Hello. We're talking about portrayals of rock stars in biopics. Why? Well, because it was on this day 59 years ago. The Doors were on Ed Sullivan. Girl, We Couldn't Get Much Higher. Okay. The Doors movie has a whole scene about that. Val Kilmer was great. Got one here. This is from Tucker. Hello, Tucker. Thank you, sir.

0: 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Click, click, boom. It's the Josh Ennis Show. And back to the idea of La Bamba and the portrayal of Richie Valens by Lou Diamond Phillips, which was great. I have no idea what his brother Bob was actually like, but the dude who played Bob was so good at this Bob character. I have no idea if Bob was that much of a jerk or not, but Bob had all of the great lines in the movie. It's not my first or my last. Man, that's my dad's name, man. You can't just cut it in half. Richie! God, I love La Bamba. That's a strong movie. All right, hit me up on the talkback. It's on the free iHeartRadio app.
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Green Day, that's Good Riddance. It's the Josh Ennis Show. And talking about biopics about rock stars, an Ozzy biopic is in the works and should be released in 2028. That's according to the Osbourne family. Jack says they already have someone to play Ozzy picked out. The actor's great and phenomenal and wonderful, but they will not announce it. So we don't know who it is. It's probably that guy that sits courtside at all the Knicks games and plays everybody. Or that dude from Shameless. I don't know. We'll see. Ozzy!

We are New Hampshire's rock station, Rock 101. Down in a hole, that is Alice. I am Josh. 54% of Americans say they are stressed out to the max. Well, maybe get off the internet and stop yelling about politics and stuff and go watch old school softcore erotica on Cinemax. No one can be in a bad mood watching Emmanuel.

We are New Hampshire's rock station, Rock 101. Doing time that is sublime. I am Josh. Again, 54% of people surveyed said they are stressed out to the max. And I'm being dead serious here. Get off the internet, especially Twitter. Stop watching news stuff and political stuff and just go find something that's happy. I know it's easier said than done, but you know what stresses you out? Watching people.

Rock 101, New Hampshire's rock station. I'm Josh. You got something you want to hear? You want to tell me something dumb? Hit me up on the talkback. It's on that free iHeartRadio.

Rock 101, New Hampshire's rock station. Never too late. It's Josh. Welcome in. This band named after the schoolyard they played on as boys. How about that? It's Marcy Playground.

0: 101. In the end, that is Linkin Park. I am Josh. We are less than 2 weeks away from the premiere of the Linkin Park documentary called Unshattered, which I think is going to be spectacular. But it's got a lot to live up to because that Oasis documentary, the way they mixed in the concert footage with the story and I mean, like the move, the just the people and the crowds at these shows sobbing, and the concert footage was great and the story was great. You know, sometimes you get these documentaries and they put too much music in there. And by that, I mean too lengthy a time where you watch a whole performance. Like that happened in the Led Zeppelin documentary. Good documentary. I don't need like 11 minutes of Livin' Lovin' Made. You know, I don't need that. Like I need a story here. And I think that was a great job by the people who made the Oasis doc. So Linkin Park, we're going to see what you're all about here in a few weeks.
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That's the number one preset on your iHeartRadio app. We are Rock 101. Black Hole Sun, that is Soundgarden. I am Josh. Today would have been John Ritter's birthday, which, well, would have made my grandma happy because she loved Three's Company. She called it Jack Tripper is what she called it. Never called it Three's Company. She said, son, can we watch Jack Tripper? He tickles me, son. Whoa.

Rock 101. Even flow, that is Pearl Jam. I am Josh. I was reading a story about a guy who crashed his car while putting on deodorant. What is the weirdest thing you've done while driving the car? Not sexual either, you pervs. Although that's fun. I've changed my pants while driving. Read the newspaper. Like, I've done a bunch of dumb things while driving. I'm probably a terrible driver. Or I might be the best ever. Who knows? Breaking Ben now, it's so cold.

0: We are Rock 101. When I come around, that is Green Day. They are super political, but you know who doesn't want to be super political in his shows, apparently, is Ed Sheeran. That's why he bumped Macklemore off his tour, because of some political stuff, right? So now everybody's ripping Ed Sheeran for this. What they should have ripped Ed Sheeran for is actually putting Macklemore on this tour to begin with, because I don't really know about Macklemore's politics or anything like that, but what I do know is that Macklemore's music blows.
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Behind Blue Eyes, I am Josh. It's the Josh Ennis Show. If you got something you want to hear, hit me up on the talkback. That is on the free iHeartRadio app. That is exactly what Trevor did. Thanks for rocking tonight, Trevor. Said, hey, I'm just chilling, maybe doing some illicit things, and I'd like to hear STP. Well, you got it.

0: 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Crossfade, that is cold. You do know my dream of having Crossfade play the Super Bowl halftime show as part of a massive butt rock show where like every butt rock band ever plays like one song. I don't want the big ones either. I don't want like Nickelback or Creed. I want the Crossfades and the Hinders and the Puddle of Mud types. Like that's who I want playing my butt rock Super Bowl halftime show. This boy has dreams.
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Rock 101, New Hampshire's rock station. King Nothing, Metallica, they're just adding shows to that M72 tour, which has seemingly been going on for 10 years. I am Josh. Over half the women surveyed said they ditch their bras the second they get home. Good for them. Let the ladies breathe. It's Pink Floyd now.

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Now you do what they told ya. Now you do what they told ya. Now you do what they told ya.

We are New Hampshire's rock station, Rock 101. Killing in the name of, it's the Josh Ennis Show. I mentioned that half the women surveyed said they take their bras off the second they get home, and good for them, they've earned that. How's that any different than when a guy comes home and takes off his pants? In fact, women should do the same thing. I don't know what it is about being a guy, but the second you come home, pants come off, you just throw them on the counter, and you're out the rest of the night. Women should do the same thing.

0: Rock 101. Bird in my hand, I am Josh. At least football's back again. I mean, it's been back, but now it's Thursday. We had Thursday night football, and now we're back to doing good things. That's good, because when Thursday rolls around, that means it's football time again. And we got, what, Thursday, Friday, Saturday, Sunday, and Monday, like five straight days of football. So I'm here for that. Should be a good weekend. Can't wait for this LSU. Now, I'm an LSU guy, but LSU and Ole Miss, Lane Kiffin back in Oxford, Mississippi, they have got bloodlust for this guy. There's a ton of drama going on. This is going to be epic. Even if you don't care about these teams, you might want to tune in at least for the first few minutes. It's going to get pretty gnarly out there. So that's Saturday night. Cannot wait for that.
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take my hand and come with me, because you look so fine that I really want to make you mine. I said you look so fine that I really want to make you mine. 4, 5, 6, come on and get your kicks. Now you don't need

We are Rock 101. Ariel's at System of a Down. I am Josh. I mentioned that I saw the documentary about Oasis. It was outstanding. I mentioned that coming up in less than 2 weeks, we get the Linkin Park documentary. If you want to watch the one that's already out, all right, check out the Travis Barker doc. That is on like Disney Plus or Hulu. It's

0: We are Rock 101, The Pretender, Foo Fighters. I am Josh. If you're one of my night owls up late and you got something you want to hear, hit me up on the talkback. That is on the free iHeartRadio app, by the way. I got one here. This is from Cheryl. Thanks for staying up late, Cheryl. She says, hey, can you play me some Green Day at some point? Not only will I play you Green Day at some point, I will play you Green Day next. Stay there, Cheryl.
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We are New Hampshire's rock station, Rock 101. Longview, that is Green Day for Cheryl. I told you I'd play your song. Well, you didn't specify a Green Day song. You just said, hey, play Green Day. And I picked one. We played Longview. It's the Josh Ennis Show. Queen's got We Will Rock You.

101. Interstate Love Song. I am Josh. Weezer is playing our iHeartRadio Music Festival. You can watch that on Disney Plus and Hulu. You can do that here Friday and Saturday night, thanks to Capital One.

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0: Enter Sandman, that is Metallica. I am Josh. It is time for me to fly. Ross and I must be going, and by be going, I mean we got to leave the basement and climb the stairs and go to the fridge. Have a good rest of your night. I love you. I'll see you tomorrow.
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It's Josh. Buzzball 2026 is back. It's happening Thursday, December 17th at the Capitol Center for the Arts in Concord. 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

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It's Stacy with you. So regurgitated online, Conan O'Brien Needs a Friend. I like that podcast. It had a clip up of Bill Hader doing Eddie Van Halen, the Van Halen brothers, but also his impression of David Lee Roth. It's perfect.

0: 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It's Stacy with you. Now, movies in theaters, if you want to go catch a flick, the new Resident Evil, which I've heard really good things in Rotten Tomatoes, is giving high ratings for. Practical Magic 2 for its second week with Sandra Bullock and Nicole Kidman and their actor daughters. Runner, which is an action flick, Owen Wilson in that one. And The Uprising, which is like a period piece inspired by the story of Robin Hood, starring Andrew Garfield. Tons of movies in theaters.
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It's Rock 101. It's Stacy in Soundgarden's Bad Motorfinger. It's one of Eddie Vedder's favorite records. He says he always admired Chris Cornell's vocals and the band's artistry. And Bad Motorfinger holds very special memories for Eddie Vedder.

Rock 101. Thanks for hanging out. It's Stacy with you. Scorpions would have been a few dates in with their Vegas residency, but no, they pulled the plug on it. But they rescheduled for next year, so it's not that they're not feeling it.

0: 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Do you think you're an intellectual? Five most intellectual cities: Boston, Hartford, San Francisco, Providence, and Pittsburgh. Five least intellectual cities: Riverside, California, Fresno, California, Vegas, Houston, and Phoenix. I can't say I like being around intellectuals. They don't laugh at fart jokes.
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0: 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It's Stacey with you. A bunch of movies in theaters. If you want to see Spider-Man for the third, fourth time, your 14-year-old has seen it six times. Brand New Day, starring Tom Holland, of course. The other Spider-Man, though, the one I liked a lot, Andrew Garfield, I thought he did fine. He's in The Uprising, which is like a story that inspired The Legend of Robin Hood. That's in theaters, as well as Practical Magic 2 with Sandy and Nicole Kidman, and the new Resident Evil finally in theaters.
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1: Thanks for hanging out. It's Stacy with you. Welcome to Friday.
0: Nestle in. Now, don't hang on to Thursday. That's goofy. Mm-mm. So do you practice Santeria? 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
1: Thanks for hanging out. It's Stacy with you. And if you're a Marvel junkie, you've got sleeve tattoos to prove it. Whew, it overwhelms me. Marvel Studios, they did secure all these dates for 2028. Ryan Gosling going to be Ghost Rider. That's happening July of 28. You have the X-Men reboot happening May 2028. And hey, sugar, I hope Rogue is cast better if she's in it. And then Black Panther 3 going to be hitting the big screens December of 2028.
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1: Lollapalooza India 2027 has been announced. They've got Olivia Dean. They've got Cat's Eye, Fontaine's D.C., St. Vincent, Stuart Copeland, Limp Bizkit. That's what we call eclectic concerts.

0: Rock 101. Thanks for hanging out. It's Stacy with you. Now, in theaters, it's Resident Evil, the new Resident Evil. I've heard good things. Rotten Tomatoes had good ratings for it. Practical Magic 2 with Sandra Bullock and Nicole Kidman. And they got a couple of daughters in this one, their characters, that is. You got Spider-Man Brand New Day, still just crushing it at the box office. But for the kids, not a whole lot. You got the Paw Patrol movie or Coyote versus Acme with Will Forte and John Cena.
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0: New Hampshire's rock station, Rock 101. Thanks for hanging out. It's Stacy with you. If you haven't seen Spider-Man 10 times already, I mean, there's a lot of repeat offenders just adding to the global box office. But Tom Holland, of course, in this fourth Spider-Man, it's still doing really well. But others in theaters, the new Resident Evil, which is getting really good reviews from critics and just the layman of Rotten Tomatoes. But also Runner with Owen Wilson and for the fall, Practical Magic 2. Sandra Bullock and Nicole Kidman, they're back.
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It's Stacy, and I hope you're having a good day, enjoying life's little joys, like a new tube of toothpaste that hasn't gotten all gunky, someone normal responding to your Facebook Marketplace listing. That's hard to come by.

0: Rock 101. Thanks for hanging out. Do you like being around intellectuals? Do you define yourself as an intellectual? 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Five least intellectual cities: a couple in California, Riverside and Fresno, Vegas, Houston, and Phoenix. Now, they may not be intellectuals, but I'm sure they have their street smarts.
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Bon Jovi going to be featured on a scratch-off ticket. 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

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Thanks for hanging out. It's Stacy with you. And presets on the iHeartRadio app, that's a nice little feature. If you use the app a lot, don't let it get clunky. 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

0: New Hampshire's rock station, Rock 101. Thanks for hanging out. It's Stacey with you. A bunch of movies, odds and ends in theaters. Yeah, Runner, which is an action flick. Owen Wilson's in that one. By Any Means with Mark Wahlberg, taking place in the 1960s. There's an A24 flick with genetically engineered soldiers called Onslaught. 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
1: New snake found in New Guinea, and they're naming it after Slash. 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A newly discovered species named after Slash, who is described as a lifelong

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This M72 World Tour continues. Got what, a third, fourth leg? What are we on now? May through June. 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

0: Rock 101. Thanks for hanging out. It's Stacy with you. Tons in theaters. If you want to go catch a flick, not a whole lot for the kids. They got that like Paw Patrol Dino movie. How many Paw Patrol movies are there? I don't want to know. Spider-Man Brand New Day, depending on the age of the kid, because your 14-year-old's probably seen it 10 times already. And also Coyote versus Acme. That's a family film with Will Forte and John Cena in that one.
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0: I will get it. I will
1: get
0: it.
1: Thank you. I don't know what's going on over here.
2: I don't know what is going on over here.
0: May I give you back your heart?
1: Thank you. It's my emotional support heart that I squeeze every morning, and it wasn't here.
2: It's a stress ball, right? Yeah. That is a stress ball? Yeah.
1: That just threw me off.
2: Is that an iHeart one?
1: Yep.
2: We paid to make that?
1: We sure did.
0: She clicked the useless box and then looked for her heart, and it was missing.
2: Well, routine is the...
0: It was on the windowsill.
2: Routine is the...
1: Thank you. Now I have two.
2: The secret to everything right there.
1: See, you can tell I've used this one because the logo's worn off.
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2: Well, I can't see, you know, because I can see just your faces because of the computer screen. So I don't know what's going on with their hands over there, to be honest with you.
1: Much better.
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1: Really thrown off.
2: Welcome to Friday.
1: Yay!
2: September 18th. You guys have good nights last night? You guys were out and about?
3: Yeah.
0: Yes.
3: It was really good. When it starts at 5, and then next thing you know, I look and was like, oh, it's after 8. I should get home. Mm-hmm. Oh, boy.
2: Scott?
0: I had a very special guest stop in last night. It was awesome. Mm,
2: so, very nice.
0: Yeah. She's very right nice. There.
2: Okay.
1: It was me.
2: Nice.
1: Oh, I don't know that I'm very special, but it was lovely.
2: Very awesome. Special.
0: I'm like, we went and we grabbed a chair and we sat her down at the McMullen table.
1: Yep. Wow. Nice. It was really fun.
2: That's an honored invite.
1: So fun.
3: It's fun when my whole family was there. I do have to give a little shout out to this woman who was so excited to meet my dad. She's like, I'm really nervous. I gotta go say hi to Dollar Dave. Like,
2: a legend.
3: I was like, he's right over there. Go say hi. She thought my dad was Dollar Bill. She went up to my dad and was like,
2: oh my God, the guy with the hat, the umbrella with the dollars.
3: She was so nervous and I didn't know, like, I was like, oh, just go meet him, right? She comes over to Paris. I went up to your dad and was like, I love when you dance around with that thing on your head. And my dad goes,
2: wait a minute, is that still on?
3: No,
2: Dollar Bill, for those who don't know, was like he had a cable advertisement last a half hour. It was like an off-price outlet kind of store where everything was cheap. And he had an umbrella hat with Dollar Bill. And he was acting all crazy. Yeah. Like, come on, Dollar Bill, store. And chicken, look, I got pool floaties. You know, he was that guy.
3: That's an awesome. Early morning shout out.
2: Yeah.
3: I think it was Jamie. She started with a J. And she was like, when she came over to me and she's like, I met your dad. And
2: she
3: was
2: thought like, oh, your dad was Dollar Bill.
3: Bill. My dad goes, I don't know if I was dancing with anything on my head. And then she's like, well, where'd you get your name? He goes, strip club?
0: We told Laura one time after Andy and I did a night at Tens that your dad was down there and he was, you know,
2: throwing out the ones
0: like there was no tomorrow. And I said, matter of fact, they now call him Dollar Dave.
2: That's how Dollar Dave was born. No idea that they'd be going back to the Dollar Bill guy, which he became kind of a thing. You know, because he was a goofy, whoa, check it out. He wore a super hat. And he was funny to watch.
0: Yeah, it was like an umbrella.
2: Dollar bills. Yeah, that's why we called him Dollar Bill right there. Anyway. Wow. Well, that's nice. That's nice.
3: Poor woman.
2: That's hilarious. Kelly, what'd you do? Anything?
4: Power walk in the rain, Greg. And third consecutive night, I ate my dinner in my car.
3: Oh.
4: That's not a bad thing. I got the radio. I couldn't. No, it's not sad.
2: We'll tell you what sad is. You don't tell me. I tell you what sad is.
4: Where's the football on? Amazon now on Thursday?
1: Amazon Prime.
4: I don't have Amazon, so I'm like, I might as well just eat in my car. I can listen to the Sox, and I can go back to the Bills game.
2: Yeah.
4: Back and forth.
2: Mm-hmm.
1: Are you in your driveway at your house?
4: No, I was on the way home after visiting mom late, so I was watching the Red Sox at my mom's assisted living place, so... I'm like, I'm at the sandwich. I might as well just stop in the gas station here. And
1: so cute.
4: Get out my diet soda.
2: You
4: get out my sandwich. You, listen to the both games at the same time.
2: Let me tell you, and I mean this is the highest compliment because you're so free.

0: you live a random life. Like, you do a lot of random things that, like, sound weird, but they're actually kind of cool.
1: Yeah.
0: You know what I mean?
1: I like that he's that content.
0: I know. I admire that. I'm envious. Yeah, I agree.
2: I get home, and then I can't put the football game on. So yeah. it was great in my car.
0: Mm-hmm. Don't you still have Laura's TV that has smart TV on it? No. Oh, you don't? Okay, all right. Just checking.
1: You can have it back. It's not right. Camping season's done.
0: Oh, we'll check it in.
1: What'd you do, buddy?
0: It was my dad's birthday.
1: Yes.
0: So we took him out for a birthday dinner. Lovely. Revolution. It was a very nice time. Yeah, well, I'll tell you a little bit about it coming up, but it was a very nice time. 88 years old. So
1: awesome.
0: So I posted a picture of my dad and I, right?
1: Oh,
0: and he's not going to hear this because he's not up yet, I don't think. And he got a lot of, over 1,000 plus. I said, can you help me wish my dad a birthday? And when I got to the restaurant, like 15 hours later, he knew the count of the comments because he looked. Which means he loved it, you know, which was really kind of cool.
1: That's
0: so
1: sweet.
0: Thank you to everybody that responded to that. You made my dad's day. And then he's like, I tell everybody, I said, thank you. So I then recorded a video of him thanking everybody. So that's my dad.
1: Yeah,
0: 88, AK 88. But that was my night. So it was a good night.
2: Cool.
0: Then home and to bed. So, but today's Friday. So here we go. What do we got for the forecast? Another relatively nice day?
1: Yeah.
0: Okay, good.
2: Nice
0: good, yep. good, good. We have... busy show, man. We got the feud. We got the punch in the face. Adam Ezra's going to drop in. Just kind of rando. Just kind of, I'm in the area. And I said, yeah, of course. You're welcome. Come on in.
1: We're fun.
0: Yeah, absolutely.
1: Well, why would he want to come in here?
0: He knows. You'll never believe what he did yesterday.
1: I don't
0: and the
1: believe
0: day before.
1: You.
2: You won't believe it.
0: When I tell
1: I
0: you,
1: don't.
0: Get out of here. I can believe it. So, that's coming up.
3: With shoes on?
0: Nope.
3: No, okay. Nope.
1: Yeah.
0: What else is going on? Red Sox, did they win?
2: They did actually
0: All right.
2: win a game
1: Fine,
2: after
1: excellent.
2: Being down 3-0.
0: I was listening to one of their home runs. Let me see. What else do we got here? The Ed Sheeran Macklemore thing doesn't go away. Does not go away. That continues. National Cheeseburger Day. Everybody have a cheeseburger.
2: Yeah.
1: Okay.
0: What's a dead,
1: All right.
0: dead giveaway that somebody's smarter than you? Toy Hall of Fame. 5 things you need to know. We got the punch in the face. All of that is happening. Friends. Well, why don't we start... with the early buzz request. What's going to kick your weekend off? They're already coming in. I can see the text already. You can text into 82945. 82945. We just might play it for you. Am I forgetting something? Oh, Kayla and I are going to be at Revo Casino tonight. 6 to 8 in Manchester. The Manchester Revo Casino and Social House. Because beginning today through Tuesday, anything you do, if you go play a table game, you go play a gaming machine... Revo is going to give a portion of the proceeds to Lend a Helping Hand,
1: awesome.
0: Which is really, really awesome. And then next week, Laura will be in Lebanon. They're going to do the same thing at the Lebanon Casino.
1: I'll kick it off Wednesday at noon.
0: Yeah, so...
1: it's going
0: to
1: be fun.
0: Come on by and say hi to Kay and I. We're going to be hanging out and just having some fun tonight at Revo Casino in Manchester. So let's go, shall we? Text away and we'll play it for you next.
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19: 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I feel like a
3: woman. Stare. Here's what's up with Kelly.
0: Good morning. It's 6:02. Mostly sunny and nice. Highs in the upper 70s. President Trump says he's undecided on whether or not he should annihilate the Iranian regime. In an interview with Axios that was published yesterday, Trump reportedly said, "I have a big decision coming up. Do I want to go in and annihilate them or not?" End quote. He added, "It's a big decision. Anything could happen with me." The Kennedy Center is being ordered to give at least 30 days notice before any major renovations or demolition. This comes after President Trump threatened the National Cultural Center could be torn down if his name is not allowed to be displayed on it. The Department of Justice says a Texas man was sentenced for distributing child sexual abuse material out of the Portsmouth Naval Shipyard. 23-year-old Kenneth Kring has been sentenced to 13 and a half years in prison before a lifetime of supervised release. Kring pleaded guilty back in April to possessing and disseminating images of child sexual abuse over the messaging app Kik while assigned to the sub stationed at the shipyard. The Naval Criminal Investigative Service searched his residence on the base and discovered the abuse material on his phone. The defense rests in a Burlington, Vermont shooting case. Jason Eaton is on trial for shooting three Palestinian men. Over 3 years ago, he's using the insanity defense. The defense rested its case yesterday. Today will be the fifth day of the trial. Seven women missing have been linked to an investigation centered on a home in Philadelphia. The case focuses on 44-year-old Eugene Horsch, whose property has been under intense scrutiny since June. Police believe five of the women are dead after images and videos recovered during the probe connected several of the women to the case. Although none of their bodies have been found, authorities have also recovered chemicals, drugs, firearms, and ballistic evidence from the property. Morning Buzz Sports Sox rally for a 4-3 win over the Rangers in Texas last night. Red Sox will be in Tampa tonight, Thursday night football. Bills christen their new stadium with a 41-31 win over the Lions. I'm Kelly Brown, Morning Buzz News.
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22: Well, Fridays are usually good because not a lot of people on the roadways and no problems right now on the Spalding Turnpike, Route 4, 101. No problems on the Everett Turnpike, Route 3. Just your normal traffic right at 495. Nothing going on 93 southbound in New Hampshire in Mass. We do have a crash reported at Spot Pond. This is at exit 25. But other than that, you're moving fine down into Boston. No problems on 495, 95, Route 1, or 128. Call 866-999-7200 if you see something. That's the latest from the Morning Buzz Traffic Desk.
0: Nice day on the way today. High of 78, plenty of sunshine. Clear and cooler tonight, low of 46. Your weekend forecast, clouds and sun tomorrow, not as warm. We'll see highs in the mid to upper 60s. And Sunday, going to be rainy, rain on and off, high of 60. Kelly Brown, Morning Buzz.
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25: Hey, it's Greg of the Morning Buzz, everybody.
26: Right on, right on, right on. Friday.
22: These allergies are getting me.
26: Yeah,
22: it's like I take 3 weeks off in between the spring and the fall allergies. That's it.
26: Laura's on the right side of a long table. Kelly's on the left. I'm in the middle. Scotty's kind of in the middle. And we're getting pounded from both sides.
22: Yep.
26: Like... coughing, hacking, you know.
0: It's all about the drainage, man.
26: I know what it is. Yeah. I get you. I feel you because I have it sometimes. I just don't right now. But I'm just sitting here looking back and forth between the biological noises that are coming out of these pie holes over here.
22: On a normal morning when I go to the gym, it gives my body like an hour.
26: To clear it out.
22: To clear it out.
26: Yeah.
22: And because I didn't go to the gym this morning, I'm an hour behind of it. Because now my head is straight up, not laying in bed. So.
26: Right.
22: Yeah, usually, that's why I'm usually a little better.
26: I get it. I know the feeling of what I like to have it, but it's like being in the... It's like I'm at Wimbledon for coughs and sneezes. You know what I mean? It's kind of like that's the world I'm living in this morning. So we'll just deal with it. I hope you guys feel better. It's all, you know, whatever. life. Welcome to Friday, everybody. This is the last. When's October 1st? Next Tuesday? Monday? When is it?
2: Now.
26: I don't look forward.
2: Next Thursday.
26: Oh, it's not until next Thursday. Yeah. Okay.
2: Well, no, not next Thursday. Two Thursdays. Yeah. Like, not
4: only the 18th,
2: Thursdays.
4: Man.
26: Oh yeah, right.
2: You're
26: right,
2: going
26: right,
2: on vacation.
26: Right.
2: When you come home, it'll.
26: It'll be then.
2: You come home Wednesday, so Thursday it'll be.
4: You come home in December, I believe.
26: Yeah, it's weird. It's the whole thing. The timeline is all screwed up because of the Colette trip. We're going on the Colette trip next week with a plane full of listeners going to Portugal, and I think I talked about it yesterday. I didn't do any research. Somebody's asking me, "What are you going to visit?" They got all kinds of stuff planned. I don't have any research. I'm not doing any research. I'll do it when I get there. I'll do it on the plane. Okay? I'm good. I'm good. I'm just going into this like all chill and stuff. I'm just going to be 80. So, t-shirts it is.
2: It's pretty sweet.
26: So I don't have to wear a winter jacket like I did in you know, Iceland. I mean, you know. But anyway, so yeah, that'll be happening. I believe I'll be checking in from time to time from Portugal.
2: Nice.
26: So.
2: Do you have any trepidation about the luggage?
26: No.
5: What are the odds?
26: No, because
5: right?
26: You know what, though? What are the odds? Also, I made it. You know what I mean?
2: Oh, yeah, you handled it like
26: I totally, like, just, you know.
6: You handled it better than I think a lot of people would have.
26: My luggage, when I went on the cruise with the Adam Ezra Group, Adam Ezra is going to be with us a little bit later this morning, never really got to where we were going. It went to a bunch of different places, but.
2: It traveled.
26: They could not get it to me with repeated attempts and specific instructions, none of which were followed. So, yeah, that sucked. But, I mean, I was fine. I was fine.
5: So you've got nice luggage.
26: Thank you. Thank you very much. It's not really nice luggage. It's just regular old luggage. Probably got it in the TJ Maxx.
2: Don't say that.
5: Got the job done.
2: Yeah, great luggage.
26: But I'm packing much lighter. I'm going to pack.
6: What does that mean?
26: There's only going to be one big suitcase.
6: Yep.
26: And then a couple of small carry-ons. That's it.
2: See, one carry-on. It's especially where you're going because it's summer clothes are really just small. So, and I have one of those.
26: And that may be the case. I don't know. I have to wait and see.
6: What is
2: vacuum?
6: Oh, yep. Okay.
2: I vacuum seal everything.
26: Yeah, I'm not doing
2: And then
26: that.
2: You can fit not everything good. You need in one carry-on. Then you do not have to risk losing your luggage.
26: I'm not 100 years old. I'm not vacuum packing my friggin' luggage.
2: With you to repack when you leave. Nope. It's one where you don't have to vacuum it. It's like this little pump. Yeah, there's like a little pump in it. And you get all the air out.
26: I'm sure it's great. People rave about it. I
2: love them because I don't lose my luggage because it's always with me.
26: Okay.
2: That's what I like.
26: I've traveled in my lifetime many, many times. First time I ever lost my luggage. However, Adam Ezra has a better luggage story than I do, which I'm sure we'll talk about when he comes in. You won't believe it. Anyway, welcome. It's Friday, going to be a nice day. So hopefully you got some plans to do some cool stuff. Kayla and I are going to be out at Revo Casino in Manchester 6 to 8 tonight because they are, for the next several days till Tuesday, are going to be donating a portion of the proceeds to our Lend a Helping Can nonprofit, which of course, you know, 98 cents on every single dollar gets turned into food on plates in New Hampshire and Vermont. We greatly appreciate it. You know about it. We've done it for a long time. But Revo does this all the time. They awesome. Have different nonprofits every week. They are just like millions of dollars they've already given to local charities. And from now until Tuesday, anytime you go, you play a table game or a
2: gaming machine,
26: portion of the proceeds will go to Lend a Helping Can. If you come down tonight between 6 and 8 p.m. And you don't have a Revo rewards card, we can give you a thing. 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You can, you know, who knows what you can win with that. But, yeah, so we'll be down there just kind of hanging out. Come on down and see us. And then next week, Wednesday through
2: Sunday,
26: Laura's going to be at Revo Casino in Lebanon.
2: I won't be there the whole time. I'll be there Wednesday at noon.
26: Right.
2: But, I mean, if you want me to leave from Wednesday to Sunday next week, I'll take some time off and go hang out with people in Lebanon. I mean,
26: she likes the casino.
2: I love the casino. Yeah. I can take a break from the kids
26: and
2: life.
26: It's very kind of them, and it's all going to be helping Lend a Helping Can. So come on by and say hi to us. Okay, where are we at? 6:12. It is Friday. Like I've said for like four times already, just in case you're just waking up and groggy like I was this morning, it's time for five things you need to know.
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8: countdown sequence.
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26: 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Each of us, meanders the internet information superhighway. And we scoop stuff up. We got like a little stick with a little poker on the end of it. We stick it, we just put it up and put it in our bag. And that's how we collect information on the information superhighway. And each of us gives you something we think will be a benefit to you. And Scott McMullen goes first. Are you going to go my way?
8: Maybe. Well, Greg, as of today, fans can now have the coolest Barbie around. The Lenny Kravitz doll.
26: You mean the Ken?
8: Yes, but okay. Barbie is the company.
26: I know, but let's not disrespect Ken.
8: I'm not disrespecting Ken, but Barbie is the brand, and then it goes down to Ken. I was just reading the article. So as of today, the Ken doll, this is the second doll that has come out. LeBron James came out last year, and this year they chose a very cool-looking Lenny Kravitz.
9: I will say, that was Lenny Kravitz. Obviously, great musician, had some great songs. You saw him open up for Guns N' Roses, and there was probably only 200 people in front of him, and I felt so bad, because Gillette is so big,
26: yeah.
9: And nobody was in there yet.
8: That sucks.
9: And
26: I hate
9: it
26: that.
9: Sucks. Yeah, that sucks. And I looked down, and I was like, oh, Lenny Kravitz is like falling from the, like, it just, I felt bad for him.
8: I saw him years ago on, I think it was called the Horde Festival.
26: Yeah.
8: And he opened, and amazing.
26: I don't think he's fallen, Laura. I think it was bad placement putting him in to start off a stadium show like that. Yeah. They should have had someone open before Lenny came out. That was just bad placement. Well, I mean, look, they got like Ed Sheeran had four, used to have four bands on the bill.
9: Bruno Mars had two before he went on.
26: And that's the reason.
9: But yeah, it was, I felt so bad.
26: There is nobody cooler than Lenny.
8: No.
26: You just
8: that's why when I saw this, I was like, you know what?
26: Did you see the doll?
8: Oh, yeah.
26: It's pretty badass.
8: It is very badass. He was involved with, of course, you know, dressing himself, and it's from his last tour and everything, and it's right down to the shoes he wears, the necklace that was his mother's, and the rhinestones on his belt.
26: Good actor. Good actor, too. He was good. I was pissed when he died.
10: What was he in?
26: Catching Fire, the Everdeen, Katniss Everdeen.
9: Hunger
26: Games.
10: Oh, didn't know
9: I forgot
10: that.
9: About that.
26: Yeah, he designed her costumes, the fire dress, whatever. And then they killed him. Yeah,
8: I forgot about
26: it.
8: That.
26: Yeah, I spoiled it. Yeah, I spoiled it.
11: Well, that's because he wasn't going to go their way.
26: Thank you very much.
9: Nice job, Kel.
26: He knew it, too. He did it. They did it just the last second to get Katniss Everdeen, throw her off her game. They made a mistake because you misjudged her.
8: Yeah. But you know what?
9: Tell him, me.
8: it ain't over till it's over.
26: Pan Am. Kiss my ass, Pan Am. Going deep today, Kay.
9: Great movie. Yeah, good references, dude. You're on one.
26: What do you got, Kay?
9: Well, I know we all would love to be more emotionally resilient, right? We're just talking about that.
26: Mm-hmm.
9: Well, it could all be about the colors that you're wearing. Color psychology expert and certified color analyst Michelle Lewis says that the most emotionally resilient people tend to gravitate towards colors that both support how they feel and how they want to be received by others. Okay, so earthy greens. Okay, love a good earthy green, olive, sage, eucalyptus, moss color is the ultimate grounding color.
26: Have you ever noticed how much of what I wear is that color?
9: Mm-hmm.
26: Not for that reason. It's just because it's kind of my color.
9: Yeah.
26: I don't know why. It's like
9: you are an earthy tone kind of dude.
26: Yeah. I never put much thought into it.
9: Well, it's because you're grounding yourself, Greg.
26: Yeah.
9: And you also like to throw in a terracotta and a rust occasionally.
26: Oh, Sometimes I do.
8: That dude can rock a rust.
9: Those colors give off warmth without aggression.
26: Mm-hmm.
9: Like a bright red or a bright orange, aggressive.
26: Yeah.
9: Those more muted oranges.
26: Even as much as I love orange, I only keep it for like the accoutrement, like a hat, maybe. You know what I mean?
9: Deep navy is the color of confidence. It signals trust and credibility. Indigo, that blue-violet color, is associated with intellectual and connective people.
13: That's what I'm wearing today.
26: That is kind of indigo. Yeah, you're right. Yeah.
13: But I'm usually I'm fuchsia is my favorite color.
9: Lewis explains that intellectual properties of blue and the connective properties of purple create a truly impactful emotional experience.
26: Kayla, when Laura said fuchsia, she did the jazz hands. They went up, both hands. I mean, fuchsia is my color.
2: It's my favorite.
26: I'm so fuchsia-y. I'm like, oh, you are very flamboyant right there.
2: It is my
26: color. Very attractive, yes. Very good.
9: Muted burgundy gives off a sign of strength.
26: Strength.
9: So think about your color choices.
26: I don't, you know, it's funny. I don't think about, it's a comfortable color for me to wear it. You know what I mean? Like, I'm wearing a white shirt today, which I never do. I was going back and forth on whether or not I should even wear it, but who cares?
8: So we went that, there's nothing about black?
9: No, it's not on the list. No, I'm sorry.
26: It was a positive post. It wasn't like it was a positive story. You know,
9: wear a lot of black too. I get it.
8: Mm-hmm. Yeah.
26: Kelly, what do you got? Five things.
0: New research shows that ultra processed foods can be linked to fat buildup in the thigh muscles. Greg, study done by the Radiological Society of North America looked at MRI results from more than 600 people at risk for knee osteoarthritis. The organization found that those who ate more ultra-processed foods tended to have a greater amounts of fat within their thigh muscles, and it took into account calorie intake and exercise and other factors as well. Just more information piling up on how bad processed foods and ultra-processed foods are for you. One of the study's authors says the research underscores the vital role of nutrition and muscle quality in the context of your knee. All right? Just think about that.
26: I am thinking about
0: all right.
26: it. I'm sitting here thinking about it, Kelly. I'm thinking that basically you could remove the knee part and just substitute any part of the body.
0: But this study was focusing. This study was focusing on the thigh and the knee.
26: Yes, and the thigh
0: just
26: and the
0: another,
26: knee.
0: Just another piece of evidence.
26: There you go. Mm. Another nail in our coffins collectively as a society. Laura, what do you got?
2: I have great news. Starting today at 11, guess what it is? The 47th. Glendy Festival here in Manchester, St. George Greek Orthodox Cathedral. It's always a great time with amazing food. Love the food. But then they have music and they have the raffle sales. My kids love getting in on the raffles. And it's just one great weekend. It goes on today, tomorrow, and Sunday. They say new attendance records are now close to 40,000 visitors. So people are traveling from all over New England to come to this great festival. So Glendy Festival starts at 11.
0: I had a piece of baklava last night.
2: Loved it. I had some yesterday morning. So good.
26: They don't skimp, man. They bring you. They come in hot.
2: I'm so excited. I cannot wait to eat the food.
26: My five things is something that maybe some of you can appreciate. It's a... Maybe it may bring you back a few years, you know. Ladies and gentlemen, it wasn't until my kids, you know, were born where we started to see the birth of the juice box. The birth of the juice box. Juicy juice, you know, Mott's apple juice in the little square box, and you pierce the hole and you put your straw in. You know, drink it right down. And then came along the much cooler pouch of the Capri Sun.
9: Capri Sun.
26: The Capri Sun. We used to have the bottom drawer, whatever, in the refrigerator was the Capri Sun drawer, where we just dumped the box in there. And all the, you know, all the little pouches or whatever, because if we had the kids and the friends over, whatever, it's Capri Sun draw. Yep. But you puncture the pouch with your little straw, and you drink it down. Sugary goodness. But sometimes, you know, never say enough, because it's never enough. They have increased the size now, and they are offering Capri Sun debuting the Big Gulp Punch. Pouch. I meant pouch, not punch. Punch is the Hawaiian.
2: The kids too much junk.
26: The punch is Hawaiian punch.
0: Yeah, right.
8: Oh,
26: the pouch. I saw this story and it just made me realize. I hate the word gulp. I just can't. Big gulp. Big gulp. Even saying it is ugly.
8: Gulp.
26: Hit it.
8: Gulp,
26: you got a hard gulp. G, hard P at the end. Gulp. It sounds like what it is. It's gross. I don't want to gulp anything. Okay? I don't want to go. And I'm certainly never going to roll up on a drive-thru and go, I'll have a big gulp. I can't. Because I'm not like seven. Yes, I've got issues. I tend to pick problems with little things. I agree. It's a disease I have. Okay? So leave me alone. Okay? the big gulp, three times the normal size of the actual original OG Capri Sun. Larger straw attached.
4: You just called it a gulp again, I think. Didn't you?
26: That's what it's called.
4: I thought it was the big pouch.
26: No, the big gulp pouch.
4: Oh, sorry about that.
26: Screw me all up here. It's refillable.
4: In case you need more sugar.
26: Which you realize from the get-go because you're actually buying it empty. What?
4: What the hell's going on?
8: Why am I buying it empty?
26: They know their pouches don't last long, so they're testing a supersized version called the Big Pouch. It's 9 inches tall, 6 inches wide, whoa, can hold 20 ounces. Are we meant to drink 20 ounces of soda or 20 ounces of... whatever happens, just the 12-ounce can. I know, old guy. 12-ounce can.
8: Back in my day.
26: I'll give you the 16-ounce bottle. 20, and God forbid, 32-ounce gulp. Tell me you don't do a double take when you watch somebody walking out of a convenience store with a cup so big filled with soda that it takes two hands.
8: That it can't go in the cup holder.
26: I know. What are they doing? You know? They recommend the new pouch comes with a larger straw attached. Okay, it does come with a coupon that can be used toward Capri Sun, any Capri Sun flavor. So I'm kind of, I thought it was holding the 20 ounces when you bought it, but it's actually something I guess you got to fill up. They recommend getting a 64-ounce jug for multiple, they're recommending buying even more Capri Sun to fill it.
4: Yes, good idea.
26: Genius. This is just a limited time thing. It'll be available next week, Monday through Thursday, through daily drops at Walmart's. You'll be able to get the big gulp pouch. I don't want to gulp anything. I don't even want to gulp water. I don't want to gulp, God forbid, soda or a frog or what do they call it? Slushy or whatever?
9: Brain freeze.
26: Oh, my God. Big gulp. They cost $6. $6 each. I'm down with the Capri Sun. Keep it small.
9: We have a couple kids in the fridge.
26: Do we?
9: Yeah.
26: I'm not knocking them. They're pretty good.
9: They came in the Lunchable pouch.
26: That says everything it needs to say.
9: Oh, it's so embarrassing.
26: Were they yours?
9: Yeah. Well, we both eat them. So we each got one for the boat.
26: Yeah.
9: Because why pack a sandwich when you can bring a Lunchable?
26: Yeah.
22: When I did my cook on budget yesterday, that was your food sale of the week is 2 for $4 at Hannaford, your Lunchables.
9: I'm going to start stocking up.
26: Is the meat real? Because it looks like the little slices
9: of... I do pizza a lot of time and the nacho all the time.
26: Okay, you can't go wrong. Yeah. Okay, I got
8: you. What do you mean you can't go wrong? Like,
22: well, but cold pizza, you're getting cold sauce and cheese that's not melted.
8: You don't get to heat it, correct?
26: You can if you want.
8: Okay.
26: But when you see little squares of ham or turkey-like meat, I just don't...
9: It's not bad.
8: Why? Okay. There's a guy who at the shop, his job is to just stamp out those perfectly little square sizes.
26: His job at the shop. Okay. Well, anyway, there you go. There's your big pouch. Gulp, gulp, gulp. There it is. So that's it. Those are five things you need to know. Okay. I know one of which, at least, you never need to think of again, and that would be my offering. Okay. Kelly Brown has news, sports, Red Sox win. We got more details on that. More next.
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4: Here's what's up with Kelly.
5: Good morning. It's 6:33. Red Sox get a win in Texas sports in just a minute. The federal judge is ordering the Kennedy Center to give at least 30 days notice before making major physical changes, including any demolition. The order comes after President Trump threatened that the building could be torn down if he does not receive recognition for his role in its renovation, and after he was photographed looking at a placard that appeared to read Kennedy Center demolished. The Department of Justice says a Texas man was sentenced for distributing child sexual abuse material out of the Portsmouth Naval Shipyard. 23-year-old Kenneth Kring has been sentenced to 13 and a half years in prison before a lifetime of supervised release. A medical issue has delayed the first court appearance for the woman accused of causing a deadly Los Angeles Metro bus crash that was later followed by a fatal news helicopter crash. Authorities say Bailey Lynn Rios was driving the wrong way and ran a red light before crashing into a Metro bus, killing two people. They also found drugs in her vehicle. Rios is jailed on more than $4 million bail on suspicion of murder. Merriam-Webster is adding 1,400 new words to its dictionary, including words stemming from social media like looks-maxing, parasocial, and yes, Rickroll.
26: Took long enough to get to how did like that? You would have thought that would have been done years ago, you know.
5: In the food category, they're adding items including cake pop. What's
26: cake pop?
6: No,
5: cake pop.
6: It's cake a cake pop.
5: Cake pop.
26: Okay, yes. I thought it was like cake pop.
6: I made those for one of the kids.
8: You're just adding that now?
6: I know that's
26: been
6: around
26: why
6: forever.
26: I thought it was cake pop because I thought cake pops have been around for a long time.
6: Yeah, so it wasn't being Rickrolled.
5: They're adding shishito, which is those Japanese little treats, aren't they? The beans, the spicy bean things?
6: I don't know.
5: I don't give a shishito. All right. Bao buns.
6: Bao buns. I love a good bao bun.
26: You're batting 100.
5: Chili crisp. I don't know what that is.
6: I actually use chili crisp in some of my dishes. So.
5: Other modern terms now have official definitions like cuffing season. I think you bring that up every once in a while. I still don't know what it is.
8: Isn't that somebody hit in the winter?
26: It's something about relationships in the winter and either getting rid of someone or just picking up someone to have somebody just for so the holidays and then dumping them. I think that's what it is.
5: Crash out and the Sunday scaries. I don't know what those are.
26: Maybe people get anxious about going back to work.
5: Yeah. All right. Well, at least I know what the Rickroll is.
8: That's been around a while. Yeah.
5: Mostly sunny. High of 78 today. Trevor Story, the hero last night for the Red Sox. 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
7: Hey!
5: Things looking dire again for the offensive-hampered Red Sox. They were down 3-1 in the eighth inning, but up came Trevor Story with two men on base.
9: Story with two on. Swing and a shot. Deep out to left. Langford's racing back. And that ball is out of here! Trevor Story!
5: Dave O'Brien with a call. Sox needed that one. Story 2-for-4 last night. Wyatt Olds credited with the win. Sox snapped their two-game skid. Ranger Suarez on the mound as the Sox visit the Rays in Tampa tonight. The Bills christened their new stadium with a 41-31 win over the Lions on Thursday Night Football. He had the over. It was a good night. Josh Allen led the way with 248 yards to go along with three touchdown passes. He also ran for two scores. James Cook, 135 yards and a touchdown. Bills now 2-0. Detroit drops to 1-1. Patriots hosting the Steelers Sunday at 1. Pats running back Travion Henderson is declaring himself ready to go for his season debut. Meanwhile, Steelers cornerback Joey Porter Jr., his ramp up to game action may be on hold. He left yesterday's Steelers practice with members of the medical staff after taking part in warm-ups. UNH football hosting Harvard tomorrow at 1. Coverage starts at 12:30 on the Wildcat Sports Network with our buddy Justin McIsaac on 96.7 FM, AM 610, and Fox Sports 930.
26: Can I add one thing? 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
6: Yes.
26: On the Loon Mountain. Scottish Highland Game.
6: Talked to a lot of people last night heading up there today.
26: Yeah. Somebody just said, man, so much fun. Beer, food, bagpipes, and all the heavy athletic competitions. You can check out details at nhscott1g.org. That's pretty cool. I would like to go there someday. Yeah. I've never been to the Highland Games. I would love to go.
5: Dartmouth begins their season this week. 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
6: Okay, 93 southbound down in Mass. You're only slow from Mystic Valley Parkway to the Zakim Bridge. Looking pretty good on 495, Route 1 and 128. Route 3, your normal traffic. Route 129 to Treble Cove Road, but nothing major going on out there. Everything's moving pretty well. 95 southbound, just light traffic from Salem Street to Route 38. No problems on the Spalding Turnpike. 101 is free and clear. Everett Turnpike looks good. Route 4, moving fine, no problems through Manchester. If you see something, call 866-999-7200. That's the latest from the Morning Buzz Traffic Desk.
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26: Thank you, Kelly. All right, 7:39. We're about 30 minutes away from the Friday feud, which is getting a little contentious, a little bit. One team wasn't doing so well. They're getting their rear ends handed to them, and all of a sudden they stormed back. Very unusual. We'll do that. Give away some tickets. Huh?
11: Frauds.
26: And it finally happened. Spinal Tap moment caught on tape. AC/DC's Angus Young.
8: Yes.
26: Signed a baby.
8: Whoa.
26: At a show in Toronto. Signed an actual baby.
8: Where did he sign it?
26: They did it. Was it? I'll sign your baby, man. What was that? The campaign with Will Ferrell? Yeah, I'll sign your baby. Or was that Ricky Bobby?
8: I thought that was Ricky
26: Bobby. That was Ricky Bobby. Yeah, I think he might have signed a baby, too. I'm not sure in the campaign. But yes, all right. So it was Talladega Nights. It was a pop-up event in Toronto. At least his second baby signing of 2026. First one took place in Argentina earlier this year. Having somebody sign your child with a Sharpie, that just is crazy to me.
8: Yeah.
26: Now, look, I'm not making a bit. I'm not saying, I'm not saying that. It's just...
8: Does it say where, like, I mean, are we talking?
5: That's what the baby wanted.
8: If somebody brings you up a baby.
26: Captioned video, the baby was lifted onto the table. Angus promptly signed the tot, who then was passed on to current AC/DC bass player Chris Chaney for another signature. It doesn't say.
5: What about ink poisoning?
26: I don't think that's going to be a big deal.
5: Well, you got a big old Sharpie there, and you got two guys signing the little baby.
26: No, I know, but I doubt ink poisoning is an issue. It just sounds a little weird to sign somebody. And then what do you do? Do you go out and get that tattooed over the signing? Is that what you do with the baby?
8: I don't know what tattoo shop's going to tattoo a baby.
26: Yeah. You don't know. Hey, you'll find somebody.
8: You'll find somebody
26: that'll do it. If you're that much of a crazy AC/DC fan that you had Angus Young sign your baby, all rules are off the table.
8: Yeah.
26: I mean, you know what I mean?
8: I don't get it. If I'm a huge enough fan, I'd want them to sign me. I'll sign the baby.
26: Where would you have them sign you?
8: I don't know. I'd find a spot. At this point, there's a few spots here.
26: To become a future tattoo?
8: Yeah.
26: I get that.
8: And it depends on, like, honestly, if I had a chance to have met Neil Peart, I would have had that done. I've had him.
26: And I don't blame you. Yeah. I get that. Because you know it's going to come off, but you get the tattoo to cover it, and then the ink fades away on the ink. But a baby? Come on, man.
8: No, I don't think that would have gone over well.
26: Crazy times.
13: We're coming right back.
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0: 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And now it's back to the Buzz.
1: Buy your things. All right.
2: I mean, it's a great song.
1: Peggy Lee?
2: I like that.
1: That's that old swing thing there. A swinging thing over there, Kelly Brown.
3: I appreciate it as well.
2: I want to take a second and thank everybody who stopped into Molly's in Dover last night. That was a lot of fun. I'm telling you, thumbs up. Everybody is loving the beer.
4: Yes.
2: Loving the beer.
4: Yeah, thank you to everybody that came out to Pembroke City Limits. We partied hard.
1: Yeah, meet a lot of nice folks. People are really into it. It's very cool. So thanks to you. Thank you to Northwoods. And thank you to Heritage Corner Marketplace and Tom and everybody, Heritage Hardware, our sponsor, for making it all happen. Thanks to Ron. Ron Jock.
4: You got Ron last night.
2: I got Ron last night.
1: He's a one-man hype squad.
2: He is.
1: A guy.
2: Yes.
4: It was me and the Brewers talking hops last night to everybody, you know, because I had such a big hand in, you know, helping to make that beer.
1: Of course.
4: As I would walk up to somebody and be like, oh, great beer. I'm like, yeah, I made it.
1: Yeah.
4: And then the Brewers are standing behind me going, yeah, sure.
1: I got real, the other night, somebody took a sip and like, wow, this is really good. And then I acted all like, I threw a cherry pie into that beer. And
4: I looked
1: to me like I was on crack. And I'm like, no, I really did. I threw a cherry pie, a full cherry pie, into the
4: That's
1: hop.
4: That's what changed the whole flavor this year. Not the change of the hops or anything.
1: Yeah, not the regular stuff.
2: I look over at the table, and there is Kayla and my gang having a good time over there. And I was like,
5: It was funny. I walked in, and he was doing his thing, and he's looking around, and he just sort of stopped, and he looked. And I didn't tell him I was coming, so I don't think he was expecting it. And then it clicked.
1: Yeah.
5: And it was like, oh. I was like, yeah, I'm here.
1: I know you.
5: Yeah.
1: The girl I work with.
5: I saw you hours ago.
1: Yeah, there you go.
5: I'd never been to Molly's before. It was great.
1: The beer tours have been a lot of fun. The stops have been a lot of fun. The beer is selling really well. So thank you, everybody.
4: Yeah, next week we'll have some more chances to go and taste it with Kelly and Erica.
1: Mm-hmm.
3: Yep. I'll be at Panzanella's.
1: I have a, I don't want to say it's a pop quiz, but it's kind of, I saw this article and it caught my eye. The headline caught my eye. This is for Kelly and Roadkill.
2: Okay.
1: And guys, I guess, generally. Ladies, you will get to agree or disagree. The 9 common husband behaviors that drive their wives up the wall. All I want you to do is just put a check mark if you're one of these people. If you were married or when you were married, okay?
3: Okay.
1: If these are the behaviors that you have to be self-aware enough to admit, yes, I do that.
2: I'm going
1: to
2: use this with my current marriage.
1: Okay.
5: Good choice.
1: The 9 behaviors that husbands use to drive their wife up a wall. Gentlemen, I submit to you, is this you or me? I will check off my own inadequacies.
4: Okay.
1: I'm not going to say that I'm doing so. I will give you the score at the end. Please follow along. Number 1. The husbands don't listen.
2: Shocking.
1: Hey. Come on now.
5: I know, just responding to your article.
1: Mm-hmm. They smell.
2: Oh, the husbands?
1: That's what it says.
4: Wow.
1: They smell.
3: Never.
1: The bodies can smell good.

0: and I didn't do anything in it. I could, yeah, is it dirty? No. Why would I want to put it into the laundry when it's really not dirty? It smells just as good as when I put it on, you know?
1: Maybe not like better. Maybe better because you put like some deodorant on.
0: Yeah, I wasn't working out in the cow pasture or anything like that. The this is another one. Common behavior that husbands do that drive their wives up the wall. They're bad with dates. I wouldn't know anything about that.
2: Yeah.
0: Shh. They can't deal with emotion. The expiration date means nothing.
2: Oh.
0: Let me just, I'm going to put a little check on that one there. It's a suggestion. The expiration date is a suggestion. Doesn't mean I'm going to die if I eat it 4 days after the expiration date. I might get a little rumbly in my tumbly, Scotty.
1: Mm-hmm.
0: Says the silent man.
1: Just taking it all in.
0: They say stuff we can't help but overanalyze. That's on you. That ain't me.
2: That's a you problem.
0: That ain't you. That ain't me. That's you. And lastly, they're darling despite being so annoying. I don't think I'm annoying. Mm. But I'm going to check that. I did put a check there because Valerie probably thinks that I might be, on a rare occasion, annoying.
1: We have been.
0: Like last night when we were driving, talking to Kate on the phone, and the phone dropped out. And I might have gone on a little bit of a jag about how in the world does a phone drop out in the middle of a busy city? How am I not getting a signal in a giant population like this? How? Why? We've come too far. Okay, we've come too far to have that happen. Why is it happening? And I think I have every right to maybe unleash a torrent of expletives, right? I have every right to do that. Scott.
1: We're a very close show.
0: Mm-hmm.
1: How many check marks do you have?
0: I will tell you, I have. How many do you think I have out of nine?
1: I don't know. I'm taking care of me right now.
0: I have six.
3: Really?
2: Oh, I was going to say five. Yeah.
0: Six.
1: I have four.
0: Well, you have only four.
1: I have four.
3: I'll say three and a half, four as well.
1: And I wrote them down.
2: Tell me what the half is.
1: I wrote them down. I don't.
0: Am I the only one being honest?
1: Absolutely. Oh. I'm being honest. I don't listen. I didn't hear you. No, I was. The TV's on. I'm not listening.
0: No, see,
2: she doesn't say your name first. Scott?
0: My big defense there is not hearing is not the same as not listening.
1: Okay,
0: Scott. You are in a heavy metal band. You have worked in radio for 30 years. You wear headphones for a living. Your hearing is probably 30% gone. Not your fault.
1: No. So there is one. And I am being honest. Emotions, how much to stop crying? Stop crying. I don't, you know, any one of you ladies at work, you start crying, I immediately, like, what do we have to do? How are we going to turn this day around? Tell me, here's my credit card number.
0: You are also the man that says how much to shut up.
1: Yes.
0: Yes. Okay.
1: I overanalyze. Do you really sometimes mean fine? Is okay really okay? Or
3: well,
1: you
3: no,
1: just
3: no, wait a second. It's the other way around. They're overanalyzing what you say.
0: Yeah, you say things in such a way that they, okay, oh, yes, whatever.
1: Whatever.
0: Okay, that covers everything.
1: Because I really, and
3: fall back on the listening thing.
1: And annoying.
0: Yeah.
1: Annoying. Last night I just kept poking her in the boob.
0: Yeah.
1: You're supposed to be asleep. Boop.
3: But that's foreplay.
2: If you're calling that foreplay, we have a problem.
1: Kelly, it was not. I already had my mask on, and I was ready, but I was like, boop.
0: Wait a minute.
3: You haven't worked
0: you
3: it with
0: You boop
3: the mask.
0: While you mask?
1: Boop.
0: You do that while you got the mask on?
1: I just lean over, and she was talking to me, and it's like, we always want to... Let's have a heart-to-heart talk when I got a machine keeping me alive.
0: Yeah.
1: You can't
2: so
1: do
2: instead
1: that.
2: You boob,
1: I have
2: boob.
1: To time the breathing just right.
0: Do you ever play, like, pilot with the mask on, like, over Roger?
1: Oh, many times. Oh, exactly. You stood there in my underwear like and go, how lucky are you?
0: Yes. How lucky are you?
1: How lucky are you?
0: So I
1: just boop, boop, boop. She's like, really? Get out of here.
0: How many? Which score?
3: I'll say four. I mean, the dates, yeah, we could all be better. Emotion, guys in general, I think... could be better with emotional stuff. Expiration date, sell by date is a different
0: situation.
1: You've got plenty of room. Can't do that.
3: Yeah.
4: Plenty of room.
3: But I listen. I don't smell a mirror. I'm all over the mirror.

0: In fact, I have a makeup mirror. I use that when I tweeze my hairs between my tweeze everything.
1: Between your what?
0: Everything. Nose, hairs, all that stuff. We got to get rid of that.
2: Yeah.
0: And I'm clean.
2: Yeah.
0: And Roadkill's clean. And he doesn't smell. He smells great.
3: That always concerns me.
4: Is that you smell?
3: I don't want to. I'm terrified of that.
0: Look at him, you'd think he smells.
1: But he 100%. When you look at him, you're like, that dude, that dude
3: there
1: stinks.
3: There is a compliment there. I will find it.
1: But, I mean, I've said it a million times, smoothest hair, silkiest hair, and smell. I mean, he smells good.
3: So how did you get six?
1: Well, because I gave in on they don't listen. That could be her argument, that I don't listen. My comeback is, I've got hearing loss, so maybe I'm not hearing it. Why are you talking while you're brushing your teeth in the bathroom and I'm out in the living room? Why are you talking to me? I can't. What? You know what I mean? But I'll take the hit.
3: Okay.
1: She's right. Sometimes I'm thinking about something and I don't listen. Okay, fine. That's one. Do I smell? No, I don't. Do I utilize the mirror properly? Get out of here. All right, yeah, sometimes I miss an atomic hair next to my nose that's probably like 2 inches long, and I shave my face, and somehow I don't miss that rope that's emanating from my skin to the left or right side of my nose. So I was that one hair. One day it's not there. Next minute it's 3 inches long, you know? You could climb up onto my nose using it as a pulley.
3: Oh.
1: But anyway.
0: People have.
1: Yeah. Thank you. Their idea of clean laundry is wonky. I agree. I don't think if you wear a t-shirt and you don't sweat in it or something like that, I don't think it needs to go back in the laundry.
0: Yeah, neither do I.
3: No,
1: because
3: dirty. Very clean. And Thomas, the litter that we use is kind of like, I guess it's like grated up corn.
1: Right.
3: So when he walks some places, sometimes it leaves like a little dusty footmark.
1: Yeah.
3: And I'm immediately going, we can't have that.
1: With pants, look, everything depends upon, it goes in the laundry. If it's dirty, I did something and I got it dirty, or I stink or I sweat or anything like that. Laundry. Otherwise, there's no reason to put it in the laundry right away. I just don't. So anyway, I gave her a check there. They're bad with dates. Okay. So sometimes the schedule gets a little crazy. And sometimes I'm thinking, what's tonight? Oh, no, I got another thing. That does happen to me.
3: Write it all down.
1: There's also a lot going on. That's my defense.
3: Yep.
1: Wait a minute. I checked off. They can't deal with emotion. I'm wrong. I checked that for some reason. I can deal with emotion.
4: Yeah.
1: I can deal with it
3: very
1: well.
3: You sometimes are too good.
1: So my bad there. So I got five, which I feel better about. The other one I got was the expiration date means nothing. Oh, it's a suggestion.
3: Guys.
1: The expiration date is designed to get you back to the store to buy another one. Get a few days. It's fine.
4: I agree.
3: When you're shaking milk and it sounds like there's pea stone in it,
1: that's different.
4: But you can smell the milk.
1: Yeah.
4: And you have to see if it says sell by date because
1: used by.
4: There's a difference if you have to sell it by a certain date.
1: Yeah.
4: It's still good for a week after. So
1: what? They say stuff we can't help but overanalyze. No, I try to be pretty much straight up. You know, this is what I'm saying. That's what I mean. And the last one I checked was they're darling despite being annoying. Oh, I'm sure I'm annoying. 100%. I'm sure.
3: You know, just boop them?
1: Huh?
3: Just go boop.
1: I booped. Yeah. I don't boop with the boop frequency that you do.
3: Yeah.
1: You're a frequent booper.
3: Yeah.
1: You know?
3: Absolutely.
1: Yeah.
3: That's one of the
1: reasons. You might even have an issue with
3: that. Well, no. I think if I had issues, is if I just did it with more than my wife.
1: No, I think
3: that's an issue. Like if I'm doing it here at work.
1: The frequency with which you're
3: up,
1: booping
3: Laura?
1: Her.
3: Boop. Mm-hmm. Okay, one question for you.
4: Boop. You can boop mine if I can boop yours. That's my rule.
1: Hey, look at that over there. She turned her head. Boop. And it's like, you know what I mean?
3: That, to me, I think is a problem.
1: Now, how would you feel if she was booping you? Like
3: she does.
1: In your belly.
3: She does.
1: Oh, look, you're so cute, Mr. Pillsbury.
4: Yeah. Boop. Oh, she boops your belly.
3: Yeah, but she always does. She always gets at my belly button. That hurts.
4: Oh, boy.
3: That bony little finger.
1: You're
3: like
1: a boopy household.
3: Yeah,
1: all right, we're late.
3: Go for
1: all
3: the
1: right, we're late. We'll be right back. Stay
5: late. We're coming right back. This is Greg in the Morning Buzz.
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0: Good morning. It's 7:08, sunny, nice, upper 70s. The House of Representatives has gone home without passing any significant legislation dealing with AI. Speaker Mike Johnson decided to wrap things up early as Republicans face headwinds with the midterms looming and some AI companies are urging national leaders to pass AI regulations. A large section of Route 9 was closed and a shelter in place was issued amid a search in Stoddard and Nelson for a dangerous individual, according to New Hampshire State Police. State Police telling WMUR that Route 9 was back open as of 10:30 last night. That closure lasted hours and spanned multiple towns. Police are looking for 39-year-old Patrick Allen Boyer, who they have been trying to find since Wednesday evening. Boyer was seen yesterday afternoon and then led police on a chase between Keene and Stoddard. Law enforcement later found Boyer's car after he ran into a wooded area. Police believe Boyer is armed, should not be approached. Those in the area received an emergency alert from state police telling them to keep their doors and windows locked. The Department of Justice says a man from Texas was sentenced for distributing child sexual abuse material out of the Portsmouth Naval Shipyard. 23-year-old Kenneth Kring has been sentenced to 13 and a half years in prison before a lifetime of supervised release. Kring pleaded guilty back in April to possessing and disseminating images of child sexual abuse over the messaging app Kick while assigned to a sub stationed at the shipyard. The Naval Criminal Investigative Service searched his residence on the base, discovered the abuse material on his phone. The defense rested in the Burlington, Vermont shooting case. Jason Eaton is on trial for shooting three Palestinian men over 3 years ago. He's using the insanity defense. The defense rested its case yesterday. Today will be the fifth day of the trial in Burlington. The woman accused of causing a deadly L.A. Metro bus crash that preceded a fatal news helicopter crash is expected to be arraigned today. Authorities say 36-year-old Bailey Lynn Rios drove her SUV the wrong way, ran a red light, and crashed into a Metro bus Tuesday. Drugs were also found in her vehicle. The collision killed two people. An NBC News helicopter covering the collision later crashed, killing three others. Rios' statement had been set for Thursday, but was postponed for medical reasons. Morning Buzz Sports, Red Sox rally for a 4-3 win over the Rangers in Texas last night. They'll be in Tampa this evening. Bills break in their new stadium with a 41-31 win over the Lions last night. I'm Kelly Brown, Morning Buzz News.
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24: Okay, 93 southbound down in Mass. You're on the brakes, but only from Mystic Valley Parkway to the Zakim Bridge. Route 1's moving fine. No issues on 128. Route 3, you're only slow from 129 to Treble Cove Road. 95 southbound, slight traffic from Main Street to Route 38. No problems at all on the Everett Turnpike, Spalding Turnpike, Route 4, 101, 125, all moving fine. Through Manchester, you're also looking good. Spot a problem, call 866-999-7200. That's the latest from the Morning Buzz Traffic Desk.
0: Beautiful day, sunshine, upper 70s.
1: I'll take it. Any big weekend plans going on for you guys? Anything happening? Anything like that?
24: I get to go to Custom Clubs tomorrow.
1: Golf clubs?
24: I'm getting fitted for clubs. Mm-hmm. Pumped about that. And then I have football in Wolfboro on Sunday.
1: Nice.
24: Yeah, it's awesome. All over the place.
1: Scotty, anything?
3: Nothing written in stone, but there are some few things that are supposed to be done around the house, and I think we're going to try to Sunday zip over to Granite State Comic Con.
1: Okay.
3: So, and that's going on this weekend.
1: All right, nice. Kelly, anything with you?
0: I'm going up to catch up with Chloe on Sunday.
1: Nice. Awesome. I'm going to be, I haven't packed yet, so I'll probably be
24: you
1: doing
24: fly
1: some,
24: out Sunday?
1: Some packing. Yeah, so, you know. Yep.
3: You ready? Did you pack a bathing suit? Because you said it's going to be hot.
1: Yeah, well, not a bathing suit, yeah.
24: You go swimming, right? You're not a like, stay away from the pool kind of guy. If it's hot, you're swimming.
1: If it's hot, I'll go in the water, okay. Yeah. I'll go in the ocean. I'm going to be in where I'm going.
24: Of course you're going in the ocean. You have to.
1: Thank you to our friends from Colette Travel, too, by the way. They do such a nice job. I mean, you know, you don't even... They drive you down to Logan in a bus. They provide a bus, and take you down to Logan, and there you go. But, yeah, so it's a trip to Portugal, and 44 people are coming on the plane. So it'll be good. It'll be good. I don't know, maybe I'll be coming back. I don't know. I mean, maybe we'll just 17, 18 might disappear.
0: Yeah,
1: I don't
0: Tom,
1: know.
0: Probably.
1: We are going to have some fun, so looking forward to that. And right now, ladies and gentlemen, it's time for this.

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1: Great, Craig.
0: I know. 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So we have a gift card to Kittery Trading Post, a $50 gift card. We also, what do we have, Lord? Do we have a Pretty Reckless pair that we could?
2: Yes, we do.
0: We have Pretty Reckless sold out. Next week at, well, the 28th, yes, actually. Dude. It's now a week from Monday. But, yeah, so we have tickets to that show in the Friday feud, if you'd like to play. Now, the gentleman had a strong lead through much of the year. And
3: it wasn't, like, tremendous, but we were always up, like, two or three games. And yeah. And now it's not.
0: And they, ladies have been down. Chipping away at it. Yeah, they've been chipping away at it. So, 888-556-7625 if you want to play the Friday feud.
3: They're ahead now.
0: You know?
3: One or two games.
4: Let's just do it. We're moving forward. We don't need to look back.
0: I like the positive attitude, forward. Scotty.
3: So we don't get a knucklehead, okay. You know, because the last couple of times, I'm telling you.
4: Kelly has, I will say, as much as I love to poo-poo him, Kelly has thrown out some answers that nobody listened to, and they were right.
0: Yeah.
3: Finally, I'm hitting my stride, and they're not listening.
0: That's because of the years of listening when you weren't in your stride, you know. All right, 888-556-7625, and Kayla's going to come in here into this room, and we're going to get going here. So hold on. Let me move this over here, do this. Got to move some stuff around over here. This stuff just doesn't happen. We're going to go to Brian. Good morning, Brian.
5: Good morning.
0: How are you?
5: I'm all right.
0: Brian, I'm good. Brian, you get to choose. You're the first caller. Do you want to play with the ladies or the gentlemen?
5: The ladies.
0: I'm going to go with the ladies. Brian, the ladies. Now we play the game, Brian?
5: Yep.
0: All right, there you go, buddy. Good luck to you. And ladies and gentlemen, I'm going to go to Rich. Rich, good morning.
6: Hey, good morning, Greg.
0: Rich, good. You're going to be playing with the boys, okay?
6: Okay.
0: Richie and the boys. You know how to play, Rich?
6: I do.
0: All right, here we go. So this is what happens. Right now, I'd like Brian and Rich to come over to the imaginary podium in your mind, which is the stage is now bathed in a bright, bright orange neon light, okay? Hands behind your back, that kind of thing, so you don't hear the. Right? You don't slam the buzzer with your hand like Laura does, okay? You use your name like it's a buzzer in a game show, okay? Brian, are you ready?
5: Yep.
1: Let's go, Brian.
0: Rich, are you ready?
6: I'm ready.
0: All right. Survey question, top five answers are on the board. Away we go. Name a place a woman would hate to discover she's growing hair.
5: Brian. Rich.
0: Brian.
5: Her chest.
0: Show me chest. Is chest is chest there? It is the number five answer on the board. There are four in front of it. So, Rich, if you get one of the four, you can steal the attempt. What do you say? Name a place a woman would hate to discover growing hair.
6: On her lips.
0: On her lips. Show me. The lips. Okay.
4: All right.
0: No, it's not there. It is not there. Nice try, though. Brian. Okay, you got to remember where it's a room full of sophomores here. All right, so Brian, you get to decide. You want to play or you want to pass?
4: I feel weird.
5: We are going to play.
0: We're going to play. All right, so we go over to Kayla, a place woman would hate to discover she's growing hair on.
7: Her chin.
0: Yes. On her chin. Show me the chin. Is it there? Chin dash face, number one answer on the board. Chin dash or face dash chin in either order. Okay, so now we slide over to Laura. Laura, place woman would hate to discover she's growing hair.
8: There's so many. How about the ears?
0: The ears. Good answer. Show me them ears. Number two answer on the board.
7: Good job.
0: You have no strikes. There are two answers left. Brian.
5: Her, mustache, upper lip.
0: Her upper lip. No.
7: Wow.
5: What?
3: Well, that what? Was somebody already said.
8: Well, he said lips. Yeah. That's different than here.
0: I think that falls under face.
8: Yeah.
0: That's why. So there's one strike. Kayla Windsor.
8: Come on, Kay.
0: Nice woman. Agent discovers she's growing hair.
8: Her back.
0: Her back. Is the
3: That's
0: back
3: the answer.
0: There? Yep. Yeah. Back is number four answer. There's one answer on the board left, Laura. You have
8: Come
0: one
8: on,
0: strike.
8: I'm going to say your feet.
0: Your feet.
8: That's a good answer.
0: The feet is there. You have taken the point.
8: Come
0: Show
8: on,
0: me
8: on,
0: feet.
8: Yeah. Nice job.
0: It is there. There you go. All right, Brian got one. There you go. And now I'm going to ask...
4: Well, I'm going to hold on to this list, and this is something that we can talk about next week.
0: Okay, Scott McMullen.
8: I like that.
0: And Kayla, step up to the podium for this question. Ask a survey question. Top five answers on the board. Use your name like it's a BuzzFeed game show. Name a food that gets stuck in people's teeth.
8: Kayla.
0: Kayla.
8: Popcorn.
0: Popcorn. Show me popcorn.
8: Number one, though.
0: Number one answer on the board is popcorn slash corn. So, popcorn slash corn. Number one answer on the board. Brian, ladies, talk about it.
8: What do you want to do?
0: Play a pass.
5: Let's pass.
0: Okay. All right. So we go to Kelly.
8: It's like a first.
0: Kelly, name a food that gets stuck in people's teeth.
2: Spinach.
0: Spinach, is it there? Number three answer on the board. Over to you, Rich. Food that gets stuck in people's teeth.
6: Like a rib, meat. Meat.
0: Scotty's got a meat puller. That's what he says. He's got a meat puller of a tooth. Is meat there? Number two answer on the board is meat. No strikes. Go over to you, Scotty. Name a food that gets stuck in people's teeth.
4: Salad?
0: Salad! Show me that salad!
4: Excellent.
0: Strike one.
8: Mm-hmm. And they're swinging, buddy.
0: Kelly Brown, one strike, two answers left on the board.
3: I'm going with Oreos slash cookies.
0: Oreos slash cookies. Show me the Oreos! There, two strikes on the board. Back to you, Rich. If you miss this... the ladies get a chance to steal with Brian.
6: I'm going to go with bread.
0: Show me bread. Is it there? It is not. Ladies, Brian, talk about it. You get a chance to steal and win the game.
8: I have taffy. That's why I don't eat any of that fruity candy. And Cheez-Its or crackers.
7: Yeah, I had chocolate and fudge.
8: Yeah.
7: What do you think, bud?
6: I had candy.
8: Okay, go for it.
0: What's the
6: candy?
0: Going with candy. Is candy, if it's there, you have won the game. Is candy there? Yep, there it is.
8: That's a whooping, Kelly.
0: Okay.
8: Sorry.
0: Very aggressive. Right. That's a whooping, Kelly.
8: Yeah.
3: Right.
0: Very aggressive. Very aggressive. All right. I will tell you that candy was the number five answer on the board. Caramel, which I would think is candy,
8: yeah, right,
0: is the number four answer. That's so it's kind of weird.
8: Tricky.
0: But all right, Brian, congratulations. You get a $50 gift card to Kittery Trading Post, and you're going to see the Pretty Reckless. Rich, we may have some tickets to some other stuff we'll give you. So hold on the line. And guys, thanks for playing with us, okay? Hold on. Hold on. All right.
3: We got to burn some incense or something.
4: Now we got to
3: get rid
4: something.
3: Of these evil spirits.
8: Got to sage the room.
4: Mm-hmm. Greg, can I see that card about the
8: that's good.
4: The hair? Because I want to talk about that next week.
8: Yeah. I want to know where you got weird hair growing
4: up. Yeah, yeah.
0: Okay. Well, it's kind of all, I don't know why I need it. It's all scratched up, but go ahead. There it is. Okay. Anyway, there you go. 7:23, our buddy Adam Ezra is going to drop in.
8: I might have to leave real quick. I'm
4: you
8: having a
4: the
8: problem.
4: Bus.
8: No.
4: Oh, right.
8: Well, I'm having a delivery, and I was kind of like, Parker, just pretend like you're 18. They're on their way there, and I keep calling to try to wake him up because they said they'd be there at 7:30, and he's not picking up the phone. And I don't know if he'll get away with pretending he's 18. but we'll see.
7: Oh, I'm sure so, they're listening.
8: Oh, maybe not. Hey, probably delivery drivers don't listen.
0: I don't care. Whatever.
8: Yeah. We'll be here.
0: I mean, no, it's not.
8: I'm trying to call and wake him up.
4: And you know what? That's another great topic because I could never be a bartender because I would just give everybody beer. The kids these days, they look so much older than they are.
0: What's the great topic?
4: Like, yeah. Well, how you ever notice that? You're like, the topic is,
2: I can't tell ages.
4: Yeah. I am so lucky.
8: So just
4: that,
8: card everybody.
7: Shoot. I got an idea.
4: Okay.
7: Mm. We'll make it work.
0: Okay. All right. We'll be back. Stay with us. There you go.
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9: Here's what's up with Kelly.
0: Good morning. It's 7:31. Red Sox win. Bills roll. We'll get to sports in just a minute. UN Commission human rights experts say there are reasonable grounds to believe that the United States committed war crimes in two February airstrikes in Iran. The report says the attacks killed at least 178 civilians, including more than 120 children, in a strike on a school in the southern city of Manab. A large section of Route 9 closed last night. A shelter in place was issued amid a search in Stoddard and Nelson for a dangerous individual, according to New Hampshire State Police. Police are looking for 39-year-old Patrick Allen Boyer, who they have been trying to find since Wednesday evening. He was last seen yesterday on a police chase between Keene and Stoddard. Police believe Boyer's armed and should not be approached. He was last seen wearing a black hooded sweatshirt, white undershirt, and dark pants. Those in the area received an emergency alert from state police telling them to keep their doors and windows locked. Patrick Clancy is speaking out publicly for the first time since taking the stand in his ex-wife's triple murder trial. In a promo for an interview with CBS's 60 Minutes, Clancy said he talks to his three children that Lindsay Clancy was charged with murder for killing in 2023. When asked what he says to them, Clancy says, "Help me," and added that he does it all the time. The Massachusetts Attorney General's office reviewing refund complaints from Ed Sheeran concert ticket holders. At least nine consumers are seeking refunds after Macklemore was removed from the tour
1: The AG's office says ticket terms, state opening acts can change without guaranteeing refunds. Ticketmaster has reportedly denied some refund requests for Sheeran's upcoming Gillette Stadium shows. The concert's scheduled for September 25th and September 26th.
0: It seems to me, I don't know how you don't cancel the tour, because it's going to be just a rocky road from here on out, no matter what, no matter which way Ed Sheeran moves. I don't know how it's going to go, you know? I mean, this became a lightning rod of a story. Mm-hmm. And I just don't know if there's a win. And I don't know if there's a way to get out of it that is...
1: I'm sure he's going to donate money as well.
0: Oh, yeah, maybe. Yeah.
1: You
0: I'm
1: know,
0: sure.
1: That helps.
0: I'm sure, mm-hmm. You know? Anyway.
1: Red Sox, big hit from Trevor Story last night. We'll get to Morning Buzz Sports.
3: Hey! Right.
1: Red Sox wasn't looking good again. Bats continue to struggle. They were down 3-1 in the top of the eighth when Trevor Story came up with two men on base.
5: Story with two on. Swinging a shot. Deep out to left. Langford's racing back. And that ball is out of here! Trevor Story has put the Sox in front with a line drive shot here in Texas.
1: Dave O'Brien with a call. Story 2-for-4 last night. Wyatt Olds got the win, striking out one batter in a scoreless inning of relief. Red Sox snapped their two-game skid and will be in Tampa tonight to face the Rays. Ranger Suarez on the mound for Boston. I don't know if I ever said the final score, but it was 4-3 Sox after that Story home run. Bills on Thursday Night Football christened their new stadium with a 41-31 win over the Lions from Orchard Park. I don't look like it was going to be a runaway. Bills are up 21-0, but the Lions made it a game. Josh Allen throwing for 248 yards to go along with three passing touchdowns. He had a couple of scores on the ground as well. James Cook, 135 yards and a TD. Bills improved to 2-0. Detroit drops to 1-1. Pats and Steelers Sunday at 1 at Gillette. Running back Travion Henderson declaring himself ready to go for his season debut. Steelers cornerback Joey Porter, his ramp up to game action may be on hold. He left yesterday's practice with the Steelers with members of the medical staff. UNH football hosting Harvard tomorrow, 1 o'clock. First time in history that UNH is hosting Harvard in football. Dartmouth begins their season at Lehigh tomorrow at noon. And the NASCAR Cup Series postseason continues. Night race Saturday, the Bass Pro Shops night race at Bristol Motor Speedway. I'm Kelly Brown, Morning Buzz Sports.
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27: Things are looking good on the Spalding Turnpike. No problems on Route 4. 101 east and westbound moving along just fine. As you head into Boston, you do have a crash. The right lane is blocked. I-93 northbound just after exit 6. You're also slow 93 southbound between Mystic Valley Parkway and the Zakim Bridge. Stop and go traffic. Leverett Connector southbound between 93 and Leverett Circle. You are also slow 95 southbound between exit 59 and 55. Spot a problem, let us know. 866-999-7200. That's the latest from the Morning Buzz Traffic Desk.
1: Sunshine, upper 70s. UNH has never hosted Harvard, and you know what? UNH football has never beaten Harvard. 0-8. This could be the year.
0: We shall see. We shall see. Can I say a thank you? So yesterday was...
4: We all voted yes.
0: Thank you.
4: Yes, you can.
0: It was a quick straw poll. Yesterday was my dad's birthday. 88. AKA 88. Right? So I posted a picture of my dad and I, and I said, hey, would you please wish my dad, you know, a happy birthday? And you did. A lot
4: That's
0: of people
4: awesome.
0: Did, which was very nice. My dad read them, and I'm sure he's probably still reading them this morning. And thank you for that. That was very kind. So we went to dinner last night. We went to Revolution in Rochester, a town next to where we live. And had a great meal. Thank you to everybody. And
4: I'm not insulted.
0: Okay.
4: Because I was out of town.
0: Yeah.
4: But next time.
0: You were busy.
4: Next time.
0: You were busy.
4: Let me know because we could be there with party hats in no time.
0: I want to say thank you to the server, Mariah, who's lovely and very kind. And when my dad started singing old songs to her, you know, she just was delighted. She was very kind to my dad. He's 88. You know what I mean? Mm-hmm. And he says to me, he goes, "Hey, you do me a favor. Would you tell everybody that, you know, said happy birthday to me, thank you?" And I said, "Well, Dad." Okay, Dad, what do you want to say?
7: I said, "And all you guys that wished me a happy birthday, I want to say thank you so much. I'm not going to get any older."
0: You're not going to get any older.
7: All right. Thank you, everybody.
0: There's the old man. All right. I didn't even tell him. I was like, "Look, why don't you tell him?" And I turned the camera on him. He's like, "Hey." And he right into it. Bang.
4: Nice.
0: Right into it. You know, so, yeah, it was very nice. So thank you very much for that. A lot of kindness out there. And he made his day, which was cool.
4: Good.
0: But we had a nice meal, and it was fun.
4: What'd you get?
0: I had the short rib lo mein.
4: Oh, very good.
0: Yes. It's delicious. Mm-hmm. Delicious. Yeah, so shout out to Chef TJ, too. So, all right. Well, there you go. But thank you for that. That was very kind. We have our buddy Adam Ezra is going to be in just a little bit. He's going to hang out. Yeah, I think he might even play.
4: Everybody check the floor. Make sure there's nothing.
10: Nothing sharp.
4: Nothing sharp.
0: Mm-hmm. Gotcha. Mm-hmm. Mm-hmm. He's been busy. He's been not the last couple of days. He's been doing something I think is going to surprise you.
4: Really?
0: Yep. Yep.
11: Construction.
0: you wait and see. He's going to be here. Right. He's going to be here. But before he gets here, I got a question. I got into a conversation with somebody, and they told me about themselves. They told me something, and I asked questions about it, and I'm fascinated by it. And I can't imagine what it would be like to experience this and how it would change my entire life if I had it. It's not life-threatening or anything like that. But I have a question that I want to ask you coming up when we come back from this.
12: We're coming right back.
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10: 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And now, it's back to the buzz.
11: Okay. Yeah, so Adam's going to come in and hang out just a little bit. Just pulled in. Laura just got back. So I have a question, and it's a fascinating subject to me because I really have a hard time wrapping my head around what it must be like to be colorblind.
12: My brother-in-law is.
11: I was talking to my niece's fiance, and he's like, "Yeah, I'm colorblind." I'm like, so I started talking about it. You know, like, what is that like? And then I start to think, how does a colorblind? And I'm asking these questions, and I've read up on it a little bit, so I kind of understand it. But then again, I don't, right? Because I'm a guy that with photography, color is everything.
13: Yeah.
11: Right. So to me, to be without it would be. I can't fathom.
13: Yeah.
11: How does a colorblind person know that what they're looking at is red? And how do they describe it? How does you describe to someone who's colorblind who's what red is?
12: You know, so, like, we often have to tell him that he's not matching or what color it is.
11: Right.
12: Because he sees something different.
11: Right.
12: But we tell him what works.
13: All right. Different. So I'm throwing out the dumb question right away.
11: There's no dumb questions. Because if you don't know, it's okay to ask.
13: And I'm not being a smart ass. I am not. How do they drive?
11: That's the number one question: is red light, green light?
14: Position on the light.
11: It's a tone. I from what it was described to me. Now, if you are colorblind and I am wrong, please do let me know. But they see shades. You know what I mean? Mm-hmm. They see shades. Like I liken it to those old fashioned movies that were black and white. They try to colorize and they got the color, but they kind of don't.
13: Yeah,
11: they're kind of weird muted versions. I think that's my impression of what they see.
13: Okay.
11: I don't know, but it's fascinating.
13: So
11: to me.
13: Is their color just gray? Everything gray?
11: You see colors differently than most people. Most of the time, color vision just, now I'm reading this now, color from colorblindness.com or whatever it's called. Most of the time, color vision deficiency makes it hard to tell the difference between certain colors. Usually, it runs in families. There is no cure. But there are special glasses and contact lenses that can help them see.
13: The glasses,
11: better.
13: I'm told, are very, very expensive. But if you ever get a chance to watch a video where somebody is given those glasses and put them on for the first time,
11: right.
13: It's amazing to watch.
11: The most common type of color deficiency makes it hard to tell between red and green.
12: I was going to say, there are different types of color blindness and what colors you can see and which ones you can't.
11: Right, right.
12: Because it depends on the cone of your eyes.
13: In my simple mind, if somebody tells me that they are colorblind, I'm thinking they can see gray and white.
11: Not exactly.
13: Because I'm thinking like a black and white TV as a kid.
11: Sometimes it's red and green. Other times it's blue and yellow. They look the same. In rare cases, people have complete color vision deficiency, which means they see no color at all. And I'm
13: so we go back to my original question, which you said is not dumb. How are you driving and then going through, like, you're stopping at a red light? How am I?
12: Well, you know,
14: the position.
11: Kayla said you have to go by what light the first, second, or third is lit, and you have to know
14: the top light is red, the middle light is yellow.
15: Either that, or maybe all the time does red equate with a different color, and you just know
11: that's red.
12: Yeah.
14: I've always wondered if we all see color differently, anyways. But just because you point at your red, I associate that as red. But is my red actually the same color as yours?
15: Right.
11: Yeah. There are some times when I argue that something is orange. When somebody says, that's not orange, that's red or fuchsia. I'm like, it's orange to me. So yeah, we do have those differences, right?
15: That's a huge gray flag for me.
11: That's right there. Huh. It's a gray flag, Kay. Not a red flag, but a gray flag. So I'm talking to him, and he's a great guy. And I'm fascinated because I don't know what that would be like. You know what I mean? I don't know what that would be like. As a person who is red-green colorblind, yes, Scott, I can see colors, and you can see certain shades of red or green. My problem lies when red gets too close to brown or green gets too close to a brown. I can't see them. They all look the same when it's that way.
13: And can they see better at night? Does that make a difference?
11: Good questions all. I just don't know. I'm throwing it out there because I've been thinking about that question a lot. Now, did you say you know somebody, Adam, that has it, like is colorblind? Or
0: my wife says I'm colorblind.
11: Really?
0: But I don't know. Apparently, right? I don't. People that are smarter than me out there can corroborate this, but
11: right.
0: It's a little bit of a spectrum. A lot of men are like slightly colorblind.
12: Yes, my brother-in-law didn't know, and then we would always say, "You don't match," or "You're wearing this," or he'd pick up and. He realized he was colorblind because of telling him all the
13: time. So he did not, Laura, a couple questions. He did not realize till later on that he was colorblind.
12: Yeah, because you are always
11: you don't really know. It's just what you see.
13: And you guys took it upon yourselves to go, that doesn't match.
12: Okay. Yeah, or you're wearing a green shirt and not wearing.
11: We have some people that are colorblind on the phone.
13: Okay.
11: Okay, so, and it's just... I feel weird talking about it because it's a physical thing, but it's interesting.
0: We talk about these things.
11: Yeah, I know. That's what we do. Bill says he's as colorblind as you can get. Hey, Bill.
5: Morning,
11: Bill. So, I just read that some colorblindness is complete. You don't see any shades of anything. Is that what you have?
5: No, that's pretty rare. Like grayscale is pretty rare, so most people that say they're colorblind are pretty color deficient. They can have different deficiencies in it, whether it's red green or blue green. I unfortunately got both. I think you said it earlier, it's kind of hereditary. It's passed down typically through your mom.
11: Yeah,
5: my grandfather had it. My mother carried it, gave it to me. And I'm 20, so I didn't find out until I was 14. So I have an issue with it. My parents thought, is there something wrong with him, or what's going on? Let's get it checked out at the doctor. And they finally asked, my mother says, I think he's colorblind.

0: You do what you got to do. You just adapt. That's what you do. All right, I appreciate the call. Thank you, Bill. What were you going to... Did you?
1: No, I'm just taking it in because I don't think I've ever had a chance.
2: You need a significant other to help you get dressed.
0: Yeah, yeah.
3: But I don't think it's a binary thing. Like, I think you can... be a touch colorblind.
0: Yeah. Oh, yeah, yeah, yeah. Absolutely. There's a degree. Sure. It's like, I think we did say it's a scale.
3: I think all women see colors a lot better than men, is my guess. And
0: that's what they'll tell you.
3: Some of us are more, worse at doing it than others.
0: Yeah, Eric has it. Eric, you have color deficiency. That's what they call it, by the way. It's color deficiency. So,
4: Well, because I'm not colorblind. Like, a friend of mine, he has no red and green.
0: Okay.
4: And I don't know if you've been to Franklin, New Hampshire. The traffic lights are horizontal. He almost got a T-bone because he guessed, and he guessed wrong.
3: That's scary.
0: Who's got traffic lights that are horizontal? What's up with that, Franklin? I didn't know that.
4: Yeah.
1: Probably a town that couldn't afford full-size telephone poles.
0: So what's the, Eric, what's the hardest thing for you having color deficiency?
4: Well, it kept me from being an Army helicopter pilot, which really hurt. But it's not that bad for me. My deficiency is small. It's like a pair of slacks that I had to be told were green when I thought they were gray.
0: Right.
1: Have you ever tried?
4: It's even more so on the red side. I mean,
0: okay.
4: I mean, there's like certain purples I think are blue, but other than that, I know red. I know green. It's just those subtle shades.
0: So if you're a pilot, you got to read the lights, warning lights, and they have different colors. They mean different things, which of course would be very difficult to operate.
1: When that low gas button is blinking,
0: right.
4: To be a military pilot, you have to have perfect color vision. To be a civilian pilot, you have to either have perfect color vision or you have to go to this master instructor and prove that you can determine the lights.
0: Wow. Wow.
4: That's from Deerfield and at Sunway.
0: That's crazy. Thank you, Eric. Thank you for sharing that with us.
2: I guess the horizontal light thing is like low bridges, overpasses, they don't have a lot of height, so they have to squeeze them in.
5: I have seen that before.
0: I've never seen.
1: I think I've only seen it like
0: a horizontal light.
1: I
0: have.
1: I
0: want to
1: say it was like in Massachusetts.
5: I was going to say in Mass. I feel like I've seen it.
0: Veritasium on YouTube has a great video on is red the same as yours? Definitely worth checking out. My ex is a colorblind, and when we were in high school, we went to his house. He asked his mom why she painted the wall yellow. They weren't yellow; they were blue. It's fascinating, right? And we all have our different things and things, but explaining to me how a colorblind or color deficient person knows something is red versus green, I never really gave it much thought. I understood, I think, what it was, but hearing somebody talk about it, how they dealt with it, how it affected their life was eye-opening. I mean, you know, it was very enlightening. To me, I never gave it much thought.
2: And now the diagnosis has to come completely out of the orange.
0: Zing. You're amazing. Yeah, you're amazing.
1: Wow, that was
2: Thank
1: good.
2: You, Adam.
1: Kelly, can I ask you, when did you work this one? When did you know? I think I got a pretty good joke.
0: I'm guessing about 5 minutes ago.
3: He picks moments,
0: yeah,
3: man.
0: Five minutes ago. It's just something I've been thinking about, and I just wanted to bring it up to see. But we have
3: Greg. How about the other way around, though? People have super smell. I bet there are people out there, I've thought about this, that have like super color bright, like ability to see colors.
0: Maybe.
3: Right?
0: Yeah. Katie is on the phone. Katie, so tell me, your husband has it?
6: Yes, he is colorblind. Very much the green, red.
0: Yeah.
6: But shades of blue as well.
1: Now, did you know, has he known this all along?
6: Yeah. Yeah, he's grown up with it. Yep.
0: So what's the hardest thing to deal with?
6: Well, one time he bought a truck and thought that it was blue, swore up and down that it was blue, and it was Barney purple. It was purple. Poor thing.
0: Oops. So Katie, what did he bring it back? What did how did he do, or did he just take it and say, fine,
6: no,
0: I don't care?
6: No, just rocked it. Yep. Yep, had. So, now a lot of things are gray and black, as far as, you know, clothing, vehicles, and stuff. It's just kind of easier to keep it in a... All right. Certain grayscale.
0: It's blue, it's purple. Thank you, Katie. I appreciate that. Thank you.
3: I don't know about you, but if I'm

0: Blind, I'm getting a gut check before I buy a car.
1: I'm gonna bring somebody with me.
0: Just feels
2: yeah.
0: Oh. Feels
2: yeah, you gotta bring
0: intuitive. Intuitive.
3: Yeah.
2: Unless maybe you just don't care when you're colorblind.
1: Right.
2: It just doesn't affect you.
1: Doesn't affect you. Does it matter if your car is purple? I don't care. No.
3: Yeah.
1: I don't really care.
3: That's not what I see.
1: All right. Forgive me. I've been thinking about it. It's very interesting.
3: This was so much. And I'm gonna say fun. I learned so much.
1: Yeah.
3: I had no idea.
1: That whole thing about you never know someone's story, mm-hmm. right? This is just one of those times when you could be someone we work with, maybe even Adam. Maybe even Adam's colorblind, doesn't know it. You
0: According
1: know?
0: To my wife, I am.
1: Yeah, yeah. So,
3: and there are lights right here in Manchester, places that have vertical lights in Manchester.
1: Horizontal.
3: Horizontal.
1: Thank you. Okay. All right. So Adam Ezra is here, and we're going to chat it up. He's going to play a little bit. We'll see. He's going to hang out. So we got that coming up right after this.
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26: Good morning. It's 8:05, sunshine, upper 70s. President Trump says he's undecided on whether or not he should annihilate the Iranian regime. In an interview with Axios that was published yesterday, Trump reportedly said, quote, I have a big decision coming up. Do I want to go in and annihilate them or do I not? He added, it's a big decision. Anything could happen with me. The Department of Justice says a Texas man was sentenced for distributing child sexual abuse material out of the Portsmouth Naval Shipyard. 23-year-old Kenneth Kring has been sentenced to 13 and a half years in prison before a lifetime of supervised release. A Republican congresswoman is accusing President Trump of going too far with federal immigration enforcement operations. A new campaign ad by Florida Republican Maria Elvira Salazar addresses the president and says the same Hispanics who helped you get to the White House in 2024 feel betrayed today. Authorities investigating a possible hate crime in Manchester. Workers at the Mocha Pot coffee shop showed up for work Wednesday to find racist graffiti spray painted on the walls of the shop. Swastikas and racist messages were found all over the business. Longtime customers pitched in to help clean up the mess, and now authorities are trying to track down who is responsible for the hateful graffiti. Seven women missing have been linked to an investigation centered on a home in Philadelphia. The case focuses on 44-year-old Eugene Horsch, whose property has been under intense scrutiny since June. Police believe five of the women are dead, and images and videos recovered during the probe connect several of the women to the case, although none of their bodies have yet been found. Authorities have also recovered chemicals, drugs, firearms, and ballistic evidence from the property. Morning Buzz, Sports, Sox over the Rangers, 4-3 last night. They'll take on the Rays in Tampa tonight. Bills beat the Lions on Thursday Night Football in Buffalo 41-31. I'm Kelly Brown for Morning Buzz News.
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1: Traffic. 93 southbound, we have a crash at the start of the ramp in the rotary at Roosevelt Circle Feldsway. After that, you'll hit some traffic, Mystic Ave down to the Zakim Bridge. Route 3, you are slow. Starting at Route 129, we have a one-car hit-and-run crash between 129 and Trouble Cove Road. 128 northbound through PVD, you have some traffic, 95 to Route 114. Route 1's looking pretty good. 93, told you 95 southbound. You're only slow north Ave to Main Street. Spalding Turnpike looks good. Everett Turnpike, no issues on 101. That's the latest from the Morning Buzz Traffic Desk.
26: Plenty of sunshine today. Temperatures in the upper 70s.
2: Okay, hold on. Stuff going on over here. Ladies and gentlemen, welcome to the studio.
3: Hey, here we go.
2: Ladies and gentlemen, Adam Ezra. Yep. He's in the studio with us. What's up, buddy?
4: Yep, yep.
5: It's good to be here.
2: I haven't told everybody what you've been doing the last couple of days.
5: I had an adventure.
2: You did have an adventure. Let me just tell you, that's an adventure.
5: I had a serious adventure.
2: Yeah.
5: Yes, I did.
2: Let me see. I think I have a clip from it yesterday. Let me see. I think this is it right here. Listen to this. This was posted on his Instagram story yesterday.
24: Good morning. I'm on a boat with my friend Charlie.
27: What's up, everyone?
2: Fishing! He went fishing!
24: We're about to go out and try and catch some fish this morning. You just may see it on TV at one of these points.
2: Fishing with Charlie Moore yesterday.
26: Oh, Charlie Moore. Wow. Yeah. I thought it was just a buddy Charlie. It was Charlie Moore.
2: Charlie Moore, the mad fisherman. Cool.
5: Charlie Moore.
2: Yeah.
5: I do not know how to fish. I've never fished.
2: It was
5: actually an amazing experience. I mean, number one, I just think it's entertaining and wild to be around that dude.
2: Oh yeah,
5: right?
2: Charlie's Charlie, right? He's full bore all the time.
5: And it's not like right. You think a guy with the word crazy as part of his name, you just expect that that's like a thing,
2: right?
5: No, he's insane.
2: He's high energy.
5: He's insane.
2: Yes. He's high energy.
5: But also, like, there's some magic there.
2: Oh, yeah.
5: It was kind of like this amazing. So, anyways, shut up. I went on a boat. He taught me how to fish.
2: So, when I saw the video, the first thing I looked at is what's on Adam's feet. Because if you're fishing on a boat using hooks and stuff like that,
4: you gotta
2: have something on your feet.
5: It was funny because, no, I did not wear shoes on a boat. And at one point, we're sitting there and we're casting, and there are.
1: I don't wear shoes on a boat either. I always take them off.
2: I cover my feet on a boat. I'm not stepping on a hook.
5: But he's serious, right? When you go out, there's like 10 different rods and hooks.
2: Right.
5: Whipping. And man, he's whipping the hooks all over the. I mean, it's insane. And I was actually, that was the hardest part for me. I was like really terrified. I was either going to hook Charlie.
2: Yeah.
5: Or hook the camera guy, like on either side, right? Uh-huh. Like, you know, right. And so I'm like trying to, like, anyways. But at one point, like, you know, I was telling the guys that they have got another boat with camera operators. I was like, and the boat pulled up, and all the camera operators in the other boat, they're like, we're pulling it at them, and they'd all taken off their shoes, and
2: they just
5: showed up, right? Like, and I was like, that's cool. I thought I was gonna. Get yelled at for trying to be barefoot on this. And Charlie's like, what do I care if you're barefoot, man? Like, I just thought that maybe, you know, you'd be, he's like, it's your feet. I don't care.
2: I love to fish. I don't get to do it very often. I have hooked my own left ass cheek.
5: Come on.
2: I swear, this is the God's honest truth.
4: And they were so poor, they ate it that night.
2: Dude, I went back, Scotty. The hook went back and around, hooked my butt cheek, didn't know it. And what did I do? I pulled it forward, and I'm like, it was.
5: Oh.
2: Yep, there you go. I also hooked the actual big box of worms, the sea worms. We were fishing. We were under a bridge on the in salt water. My dad and my brother and I, and the hook went back.
5: So you were a kid. Went,
2: I was a younger. Yeah, I was probably like nine.
5: Right.
2: And the sea worms went.
5: Oh my God!
2: And the fishing day was over.
5: Oh my
2: right
5: God!
2: There. Yeah. So I mean,
5: no, but it was fascinating. You know what the coolest part was? Honestly, I mean, it was an awesome experience. I loved being there. What was super fascinating for me. And I get this experience like hanging with you guys, right? Like, I mean, y'all listening out there, right? These guys hang out, but it is so fascinating to come in and just appreciate all the craft that goes into what you guys do here. Everybody, like, mm-hmm. right? A great teacher. Like, it ain't just the teacher showing up and talking to the kids. They are prepping, yeah. It's a craft and it's an art form. And man, if you guys saw in this studio what these guys are doing and multitasking, how hard they work, it's amazing. And that I had moments like that with Charlie on the
2: boat. It's not an accident that he's done so well.
4: Do you think this is something you may do more now? Because my in-laws own a camp up in Maine, and when I started dating Amy, we went up there one time, and I had so much fun. And it was very un-me. I sent photos.
2: Out of your comfort zone.
4: You know, because it was just awesome. And now every year when we go up there, I get my license now, but I just get so excited and just look forward to it. I don't want to do it all the time, but I just look forward to going out there for like 7-8 hours and just fishing, having fun.
5: It was awesome. It was totally fun. Totally fun for me. I mean, it's just in the process, there's something just very, it was comical. It took me a while to get
2: the casting thing.
5: The casting thing down. You know, you got to release it at the right.
2: Laura fishes. She fishes a lot. She'll fish the hell out. Yeah.
5: I mean, and one thing I appreciated is they don't mind if you're throwing out F bombs on Charlie's show.
2: Yeah.
5: And so there
2: let's
5: were
2: not do
5: lot,
2: that here. Just in case. Yeah. Let's not do that here.
5: Oh, okay. Yes, sir. I might have done that accidentally once when I was
2: probably
5: here with
2: did.
5: You guys.
2: Kelly did it.
3: Wait, were you on Winnipesaukee or on the?
5: Yeah, we went out and we were in Wolfboro and on Winnipesaukee, and you know, we spent a bunch of hours out there.
2: Did you catch anything?
5: I caught two
2: pickerel,
5: monster pickerel. I mean, you know, it might have been.
1: Well, see, a good thing with pickerels is they're long and skinny, so they make it.
5: Okay, wait a minute.
1: Said this big? You sure it wasn't like a perch?
5: It was, no, they were definitely pickerels. Long, yeah. No, it was like pickerels like this.
2: Like 6-8 inches?
5: Don't make that face, Laura. Uh-huh. Don't make that, that's
1: gonna
5: so sad for you.
1: I'm going to show you a pickerel and you tell me if.
5: But here's the thing, for those of you that don't fish, right? I mean, right, and it's a testament. Like, we were out there. Charlie probably caught 20 fish.
2: Yeah.
4: So right. You can be honest with us. Was there anybody in the water that was putting a fish on?
2: Scotty doesn't believe any like TV that. Sport like that.
5: Oh, damn. Look at that.
1: Is that no? Yours is smaller?
2: Oh, that's fine.
5: Oh, that's why fun. You got to make me feel like less of a man, Laura?
2: That's what she does.
5: That's what she does. Yeah. Oh, man, that's awesome.
2: That's what Valerie does.
1: I'll take you out. Sure, you had a fish.
5: Yeah. Well, and there was some moments, too. Like, we would be around, we'd be going through, like, a canal, or we'd be going around docks, and he's like, right, not only that, like, he's steering the boat. There's a propeller in the front of the boat as well as the back, so you can do, like, kind of micro adjustments with your feet. He's steering the boat with his foot.
2: Yeah.
5: And he's, like, sidearm skip casting under a dock.
2: Yeah.
5: Because he knows that's where.
2: Yeah.
5: Like,
2: he knows
5: right.
2: what he's doing.
5: Oh, my God. Yeah. It was
4: awesome.
5: This
4: is awesome what I brought in my big fish.
2: I can't wait.
5: That was like me.
2: Scotty's like pulling in a marlin. It's like a sunfish.
5: That was like me.
2: Let me know when it's going to air, and we'll share when you find out, because I know it's going to be a little while.
5: Awesome.
2: I also want to just say, because there's been a lot going on with you since we last spoke. The Ramble was great.
5: Unbelievable.
2: It's a day-long festival to help end veteran homelessness in New England. And, you know, it's on the side of a mountain in Ashburnham, New Massachusetts. And it's 200-plus volunteers.
5: Yeah.
2: 200-plus people give up the weekend to volunteer to pull off that event and raise a lot of money.
5: And it's remote. I mean, it is not easy to get to. It's at the top of a mountain. It's up a windy, crazy road. It's on like this private like side of a mountain. It's hard to get to. We had almost 2,000 people there. Yeah, I mean, it was packed.
2: You go up in gaiters, the actual motorized.
5: You have to park, and then we have a whole team of people bringing people onto the festival grounds on gaiters. It's it was so amazing. I mean, we and you know the story a little bit, Greg. I mean, we spent some time like kind of excavating that festival ground. We thought we were creating this big space that we could grow into for some years to come. Yeah. And now, like, the team is like, what are we going to do next year? This is
2: pretty big.
5: It's blowing up.
2: Congratulations.
5: Yeah.
2: Thank you very much. Rally Sound. I mean, it's just a great organization.
5: I am super inspired by the team that surrounds me. They did an incredible job putting on that festival. And we don't have our official donation number yet for the New England Center and Home for Veterans, but it's going to be it's going to be a good one.
2: Yeah.
5: I'm confident it's going to be a good number.
2: So Adam has something that he wants to do. He has an idea that terrifies us in a little bit. But before we get to that, I wanted to give you the opportunity if you want. So you're playing on the 25th, I think you're playing at the Blue Ocean, right? Is that the 25th?
5: Oh, yeah, in Salisbury Beach. That's going to be great.
2: And
5: I
2: what
5: love
2: do you got
5: place.
2: Coming up this weekend?
5: This weekend, we are going down to Wormtown Festival and in between, just because I don't like taking days off, we're doing a handful of backyards. We do these things like whenever we have little windows. I knew I was going to be fishing with Charlie. I knew I was going to be hanging with you guys. We had this festival in Massachusetts. I live way up in Maine.
1: So we
5: have hundreds of fans who have applied all over the country to like host shows in our living rooms and backyards.
2: I got invited to one of them by one of the listeners that is hosting you, and I can't go because I'm going to be away.
5: We're going to be down in Auburn tonight, and we're going to be, you want to come party?
1: Auburn, New Hampshire?
5: Yeah.
1: That's right next door.
5: Come on.
2: Come on down.
5: Come on, girl.
1: I'm going to eat some Glendie first. I got some lamb to...
2: Not everybody can just show up. I just want to be clear. This is someone's house, right?
5: People buy tickets. People buy tickets online. It's super, super easy. Right.
2: All right.
5: Oh, well, you're not going to be able to find a place unless you have a ticket.
2: We protect
5: our hosts from like, you know.
1: A friend just said they saw you out fishing. They were yelling, "Hey, Charlie Moore from Main Street."
5: Yeah, absolutely. It was actually pretty cool because we were going, you know, we were cruising along the shore. Every once in a while, people would be like, "Hey, Charlie," and I got a couple. "Hey, Adam, what's up? What are you doing? You're on a boat, dude. What's going on?"
2: Charlie is a universe in himself. Like there's just the when you're with Charlie, it's an experience because he's that energetic all the time.
5: Well, and what's also cool, like, right, I'm a big fan of like team dynamic. I grew up playing sports. I love that, right? I love coming and hanging with you guys because you are a team and there's a universe that you create here, right? Like Charlie's team is, right, when you go into his
2: world,
5: you're in his world, right? And it is so funny because, right, like on the one hand, he's Charlie and he's like shouting at his guys throwing
1: F-bombs. He's a lot sometimes.
5: The cool thing is like his crew, there's an unconditional love, right? A leader can be any style leader if there's love underneath it, right? Everybody is laughing. Everybody, right? When they get yelled at, they get they're laughing while they're getting yelled at, right? Like, I mean, it's just kind of, it's a
2: they
5: really...
2: know what the gig is. They know what the game is, and you have fun with it, and you don't let it get to you, and that's it.
5: And, you know, I get the impression, right, and I'm just getting to know Charlie. He's a new friend, right? Mm-hmm. But I get the impression that like, you know, for his team, for his people, if you're one of his guys...
2: He's got you. He's got you.
5: He'll walk through fire for you, know? And that was a cool thing to be a part of. It was an awesome, fascinating experience.
2: Looking forward to seeing that.
5: Yeah. I needed a nap afterwards.
2: So we have to, we're going to break. We got news and sports coming up. And then I want to, you could play any song you want. Because I need to hear a song before we actually do what you have asked of us. Which, I think made all of us nervous. Okay?
1: I just gotta count, learn to count better.
2: Yeah, look, man, one, be interesting.
5: I think one, it's beautiful. Two. Getting you got right. Anytime we like to do this on stage, you know this, Roadkill.
4: Yep.
5: Like the shows aren't about being in our comfort. Our lives can be uncomfortable and challenging. It's about challenging yourself, putting yourself out there. And so I'm gonna take you guys out of your comfort zone
2: a little
5: bit.
2: We do that. It's That's coming up. Kelly's got news and sports first coming up Friday morning on The Buzz. We're coming right back.
25: We'll be right back. This is Greg in the Morning Buzz.
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25: Here's what's up with Kelly.
26: Good morning. It's 8:30. Sox get a big hit from Trevor Story. Bills roll in Buffalo. Sports in just a minute. A panel of human rights experts commissioned by the UN says they have reasonable grounds to believe the U.S. committed war crimes in Iran. The international fact-finding mission submitted its report Thursday. It said two airstrikes in late February on a southern city in Iran killed at least 178 civilians. Kennedy Center is being ordered to give at least 30 days notice before any major renovations or demolition. A federal judge gave that order Thursday after President Trump threatened to tear it down. If his name does not appear on it. The man accused of shooting multiple people inside of a Nashua country club is expected to use an insanity defense. Lawyers for Hunter Nato filed paperwork this week saying they might argue that Nato had a mental disease or brain defect that affected his actions. Nato's charged with first-degree murder after his shooting spree at Sky Meadow Country Club last year left one man dead and others wounded. Jury selection in his case set for June of next year. A new Snoopy balloon coming to New York City streets for the 100th Macy's Thanksgiving Day Parade. The new Joe Cool Snoopy balloon also features his sidekick Woodstock, as it should. Snoopy and Woodstock have made repeated appearances on Thanksgiving Day, but the fresh look is inspired by Snoopy's daydream of being the coolest beagle around. Snoopy is sporting a red sweater this year and sunglasses that are about 40 times larger than an actual pair of sunglasses. The Snoopy balloon so large that he would need a doghouse about 40 feet high to get inside.
0: Wow.
26: That is your Snoopy balloon update.
0: Thank you.
26: This year's Macy's Thanksgiving.
0: Thank you.
26: Snoopy is the best.
0: Kelly goes where no newsman goes before.
26: Right now. I used to have a poster of Snoopy surfing on my wall.
0: It said,
26: Cowabunga.
0: Oh, it didn't say Joe Cool. Yeah, no. Okay. Cowabunga was the thing.
26: Man.
0: Yep. Okay.
26: Mostly sunny. Nice high of 78. It's Morning Buzz
1: real
26: sports
1: ladies,
26: time.
1: Man.
0: Hey! Constantly getting laid. Like I'm one to talk.
1: Constantly.
26: We're making fun now, aren't we?
0: Yeah. No, Scott, no. I'm right there with you, brother.
26: Red Sox down 3-1. The offense still struggling last night in the eighth inning. However, Trevor Story came up with two men on.
2: Story with two on. Swing and a shot. Deep out to left. Blackford's racing back. And that ball is out of here. Trevor Story has put the Sox in front with a line drive shot here in Texas.
26: Dave O'Brien with a call. Story 2-for-4 last night. Wyatt Olds got the win, striking out one batter in a scoreless inning of relief. So Sox end their two-game skid. Ranger Suarez on the mound as the Sox visit the Rays tonight in Tampa. Bills christened their new stadium with a 41-31 win over the Lions on Thursday Night Football from Orchard Park. Josh Allen, no surprise, leading the way. 248 yards passing, 3 passing touchdowns, 2 touchdowns on the ground for Josh Allen. James Cook ran for 135 yards and a touchdown. So the Bills improved to 2-0. Detroit falls to 1-1. Pats and Steelers. So a home opener for the Pats Sunday at 1 o'clock. Pats running back Travion Henderson declaring himself ready to go. Meanwhile, Steelers cornerback Joey Porter Jr., his ramp up may be on hold. He left yesterday's practice with the Steelers with members of the medical staff. UNH football hosting Harvard tomorrow at 1 o'clock in Durham. Dartmouth begins their season at Lehigh at noon. And the NASCAR Cup Series postseason continues with the Bass Pro Shops night race from Bristol Motor Speedway. I'm Kelly Brown, Morning Buzz Sports. We got some picks coming up.
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5: Still that crash cleared from the ramp at Roosevelt Circle, Fellsway, and 93 southbound. After that, you'll hit the brakes from Mystic Valley Parkway to the Zakin Bridge. 128 northbound through Peabody, slight traffic from 95 to Route 114. 95 southbound, heavy pockets of delays, Route 129 down to Route 38. Route 3, slight traffic, 129 to Treble Cove Road. And 495 southbound in Andover, we have a minor two-car crash at 93, exit 97. No problems on the Spalding Turnpike. 101 is clear through Manchester. You're moving fine. That's the latest from the Morning Buzz Traffic Desk.
26: Gorgeous day, sunshine, upper 70s.
0: How's the weekend looking?
26: Tomorrow's nice. Mix of sun and clouds, mid to upper 60s, but some rain on and off on Sunday.
0: Okay. We got some picks. We make picks every week in the football season. And we call them the Smackback Picks of the Week, ladies and gentlemen.
6: Are you bringing the television cameras in here now?
0: What the hell is that?
7: Whoa!
26: Are we bringing in the cameras?
0: No, hold on a second. It's this one right here. Here we go. There we go.
8: Ever been to Vegas?
13: Gambling is a very serious business.
6: This isn't gambling. This is just taking advantage of an extraordinary business opportunity.
26: I had to count our picks up a couple of times last week because I was confused. We were undefeated.
0: Really?
26: 5-0. Yeah, I'm not sure that's ever happened.
0: Yeah.
26: If you include Justin McKinney, who was in last week, we were 6-0.
5: I know. Wow. I did have good Justin pick listed on there, too. I was like,
26: we're
5: wow.
26: Printing money.
0: Take it easy, dude. It's the first week of the year.
5: We should have,
0: Let's keep it together.
26: We'll begin this week with an inspirational quote, one of the classics, really, from quarterback Joe Theismann, who said, "Nobody in football is a genius. A genius is a guy like Norman Einstein."
0: That's good. That is nice.
26: I think my theory for the early part of the season is go against Cleveland. That means I'm taking Tampa Bay, giving up the 8.5 at home against the Browns.
0: That's a lot. That's a big spread.
26: That's what she said.
0: I am going to I'm going to take Denver by 2.5 over Jacksonville. So Denver, 2.5 over Jacksonville is where I'm going. Laura, where are you going?
5: I'm taking the Bears. Chicago's at home. They're giving up 5.5 to Minnesota.
0: Okay. And Kayla Windsor?
7: That's what I was going to go with.
5: Sorry.
26: You want Roadkill to go first? You can think.
7: Yeah, please. I'm going with New Orleans getting 7.5 at Baltimore.
26: I'm proud of you. The terminology, second week, you've got it down.
7: I'm trying.
0: Tell Adam why you choose New Orleans.
7: New Orleans because it has some of the best bands, metal bands. Crowbar, you know.
8: Classic reason.
7: Of course you know Kayla.
8: Classic.
7: All right, we're going to take the Packers, covering the 4.5 against the Jets.
0: Okay, so round the horn one more time. Kelly?
26: Tampa Bay Bucks covering the 8.5 against the Browns.
0: Denver by 2.5 over Jacksonville. Laura?
5: Chicago at home, giving up 5.5 to Minnesota.
0: Kayla?
7: Pack over the Jets by 4.5.
0: And Roque?
7: New Orleans getting 7.5 at Baltimore.
0: Damn. All right. So there you go. Those are our Smack Back picks. Now, just a quick reminder, Kayla and I are going to be out, hitting the town, painting it red. You know what we're doing. Tonight, Kayla and I are going to be at Revo Casino and Social House in Manchester between 6 and 8. And the reason we are is because we're going out to work for Lend a Helping Hand to raise money for families in need throughout New Hampshire and Vermont. Now, Revo Casino and Social House, all of their casinos work with hundreds of nonprofit organizations, and they do a period of time where part of the proceeds for a certain number of days, they will donate to different charities. They've raised millions of dollars for local charities right here in New Hampshire. So this week, they're doing Lend a Helping Hand at the Manchester location, but starts today until Tuesday. So Kayla and I are going to be there 6 to 8. Come on down, and we're going to be hanging out. No matter if you play a gaming table, if you play a gaming
7: machine. Hit the
0: slots.
7: I'm telling you, there's something. Yeah.
0: All of that stuff.
7: Yeah.
0: And you can help. What'd you call
7: it? I posted it with, I thought, an appropriate song for us tonight. Girls just want to have fun.
26: Oh, nice.
7: We're just going to have some fun down there.
0: Yes, we are. Yeah. We are. And, you know, I'll hang with the girls.
7: Yeah.
0: I can do that.
7: Come on.
0: Now, on Wednesday of next week, Laura will be at the Revo Casino and Social House in Lebanon.
5: In Lebanon at noon. So come out and see me, noon to 2. We'll kick off that. That goes from Wednesday to Sunday, raising money.
0: So if you're thinking about going out, maybe having some fun, play little games, come on, do it and help Lend a Helping Hand.
7: Have some food.
0: Yeah, and
7: while
0: absolutely.
7: You're there.
0: Manchester tonight, 6 to 8. Kayla and I will be there. Now, in studio with us, Adam Ezra, and he came in this morning with a...
5: How many? What's my count?
0: Adam?
26: Yes.
0: I told you. This is
26: Laura.
0: This is not.
26: Laura,
0: stop
26: doing it.
8: She's the question mark.
0: You think?
7: How about you just play
26: the triangle?
0: Adam wanted to come in and do something different today, and so one of the things I think will be a world premiere of a new song.
8: Well, so this is obviously not smart. I'm just going to say this, right? Because, you just got common wisdom, and you know this, right? When you're an artist, you've just released an album, and we're so excited. We just released an album. We're excited about it.
0: Great thing.
8: I'm over the moon about it, right? I also have a scorching case of attention deficit disorder, and I wrote a song last week, and I want to try it out. I mean, I'm very comfortable with you guys here. And
0: right.
8: So, but, you know, it's not the smartest thing to do when you're an artist like me and you get invited to be on a wildly popular radio show. You should promote something that you can actually make money off of. Mm-hmm. But
5: fishing.
8: No.
0: The song. I've heard the song. It's very good.
8: Well, it's inspired by, like, it's one of the reasons I liked it. I'm excited to share it with you is, and you know this, Greg, my life is a little bit insane right now. I've got two young daughters at home, and I'm trying very hard to balance the momentum that's happening with the Adam Ezra Group and the music with the being a daddy, which fills my heart up so deeply.
0: Yeah.
8: And so, you know, a lot of what I'm doing, you know, Saturday's perfect example. I'm going to play a doubleheader and we're going to end up in Connecticut. And after the second show, I'm going to try and drive back to my house in
0: 6 hours.
8: Maine, ooh, something like that,
9: damn,
8: to so that I can, you know, cook my daughter's breakfast on a Sunday morning.
0: Yeah.
8: And so I'm like doing these crazy drives. I'm underslept, right? Like it's just it's insane, right?
5: And but
8: so,
5: you make it happen. That's
8: making it happen. You got to do it. All parents, most parents do whatever they can do, mm-hmm, to make it work. And so I'm trying to do that. And this is part of what this is inspired by, this song. It's coming home to my wife, Allie, and my two daughters, and just trying to hang on the raggedy edge that I'm living on right now.
0: He's going to play that.
8: Yeah.
0: And here's the problem.
8: Yes.
0: We're going to take a break.
8: Yes.
0: Because when we come back, he asked us to help him. That could go wildly wrong.
8: It could be a train wreck.
0: It could be, but we're going to try it. We'll give it a whirl. What the hell? Next.
10: Ladies and gentlemen, do not be alarmed. We'll be right back.
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0: Laura, look at me. Look at me. Look at my hands, okay? Okay, all right, good.
5: As long as I watch... how you clap, because I have another sound coming in.
0: So we just
8: do it quietly, and no matter what you do.
0: We just did a little thing. Adam wants to debut a song, and he wants us to provide the percussion. Now, Scotty's got that down over there. He's going to be doing the bass. He's asking us to clap, and Laura is staring at me like she's on life support. Like she's like looking, I mean, because I'm like, okay, just follow the beat. Just follow the beat, you know?
5: Well, they don't believe he's 18, so I have to leave. They just got a phone call.
0: All right, go. Anyway, so there's one.
5: I'm out. I can't clap.
0: All right. So we're going to do this.
8: The band's going to suffer for that.
0: Yeah. We might be okay.
3: I'm not sure.
0: We might be all right. Yeah.
8: Kayla, it'll actually sound better if you guys are clapping in the same space over there.
0: Right.
8: Because it'll sound like a gang clap.
0: I will tell you that Adam Ezra is going to be doing, the Adam Ezra group is going to be doing New Year's Eve at the Flying Monkey in Plymouth.
8: Yes.
0: On New Year's Eve, which is always a great night to been there and been to the New Year's Eve show. It's a lot of fun. When's Higher Ground up in Burlington? You guys are going back
8: October
0: playing the big one.
8: October 17th.
0: Okay. October 17th. All right.
8: October 17th.
0: All right.
8: And man, I love that. I love that place. I'm really excited.
0: Great room.
8: Yeah. And they also just this week announced New Year's Eve at the Flying Monkey up in Plymouth, New Hampshire. Did you say that?
0: Sorry,
8: I was distracted.
0: 30 seconds
9: his
0: ago. Okay.
9: His headphones got unplugged. We were working on that.
8: I'm trying to get my bands together here, dude. Okay. Back off.
0: So this is Loose, and it's loosey-goosey, and we'll give this a shot, and we'll do the best we can. Now, tell us, what's the name of the song?
8: Okay, so, it's so new, I'm not even 100% sure what the name of the song is going to be. For right now, I'm calling it Getaway Cars.
0: Okay.
8: All right?
0: Okay.
8: And I'm going to start, so here's the deal, guys. I'm going to start playing for a little while. I'll give you nod when it's time to it's time for my band to come in.
0: All right. Right? So with the nod, when you throw your head up, and you got to come down, and that's what I'm going to start. If you do this.
8: You come in whenever you're comfortable.
0: Just checking.
8: I'm
0: going
8: to nod to you. Stop overthinking it, Greg.
0: Yeah.
8: All right.
0: Let's go.
8: All right.
0: Adam Ezra, the Getaway Cars.
8: Right.
0: All right. Here we go.

0: And when you're making music with other people, even the simplest things can be like super complicated.
1: You're a drummer, you get it.
2: It was weird because you're keeping time, but see, I'm used to using my feet. So at the same time, my feet were kind of moving to keep the time. And he knows. My case is moving.
3: we've performed on stage before,
0: yeah,
3: right? We've done some songs. And I can sing a song, I can do it, but you put me on stage and there's so much to take you out of the moment that you're
0: hard.
3: Then gone. And the level of concentration, like, you have 19 albums out?
0: I've got a songwriting problem.
3: Yeah. Remembering those lyrics to me is like, I don't know how you do it.
1: Yeah, yeah. No kidding.
3: Like, I was watching, I saw the recording of a Brandi Carlile and Alanis Morissette.
0: Oh,
3: and
0: yeah, yeah.
3: She had a big teleprompter on the floor. And God bless that teleprompter, because now I get it. I don't think it's a bad thing to have a teleprompter.
0: Yeah. No, I think most bigger artists have.
2: I can remember all those songs.
3: So that's easy to get. It used to be, oh, you're old.
0: And you'd be
3: that.
0: Surprised. I've seen some pretty big artists you wouldn't think would need teleprompters. Yeah. They have teleprompters. And that's, you know what? That's great.
3: Because
0: like that, if you can focus on emoting rather than remembering, then you're connecting, which is what art is all about. Right.
3: And they touch base on it. They look down the next verse and then that's how they do it. But anyway.
0: Yeah, yeah.
3: All right. Okay. And you know what? Clapping for an extended period of time.
4: My hands are tingly.
0: You know what? I'm telling you, it happens in the studio, right? There's an irony that, right? If you're recording something, sometimes the most simple thing, maybe you know this, right? The simpler the thing that you're trying to record, it's the hardest thing to do. It's just when there's not a lot else going on,
3: right,
0: the little thing that you're doing becomes super important to tie the whole thing together. Anyways, I thought you guys did great.
4: So are you taking us on the road?
3: The results,
0: obviously.
3: The results are in. Cream Magazine says, and also a texter said, pure magic. Another one said, great road trip playlist song. Nice job. Another one says, hell yeah, that was awesome. Great song. Y'all sounded great. Mostly.
5: Yeah, there was a moment. A couple of messages.
3: I get it. There was a moment. I had.
2: Usually I rehearse things about 1,000 times.
3: Yeah, oh my God, I had chills and tears in my eyes. Beautiful song. That's from, awesome. That was from, I think Jen, wrote that. But yeah, some very nice reviews. I should probably pull over before going off the road clapping. So that's very, very nice. So
5: ice my hands.
3: Getaway cars?
0: I'm calling it getaway cars right now.
3: Yeah.
0: I'm a driver, Tempest, and getaway cars.
3: Well, we have the punch in the face. Adam, more than welcome to hang out. I'm not against the whiskey. I'm not against it.
0: Damn.
3: It is Friday. All right. And he's going to hang out. We'll do the weekly punch to face. And he'll play another song coming up in the 9 o'clock hour. We'll be right back after this. Adam Ezra with us.
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12: Good morning. It's 9:03 Sunshine today, upper 70s. President Trump says he's undecided on whether or not he should annihilate the Iranian regime. In an interview with Axios that was published Thursday, Trump reportedly said, "I have a big decision coming up. Do I want to go in and annihilate them or not?" The Department of Justice says a Texas man was sentenced for distributing child sexual abuse material out of the Portsmouth Naval Shipyard. 23-year-old Kenneth Kring has been sentenced to 13 and a half years in prison before a lifetime of supervised release. Once a staunch supporter of President Trump, Congresswoman Maria Elvira Salazar has a new campaign ad with some advice for the commander-in-chief.
13: Mr. President, some of your immigration enforcement efforts have gone too far. I'm not talking about giving them amnesty. I'm talking about giving them a dignified life in this promised land.
12: She says back in July, tens of thousands of deportees had no criminal record. And those Hispanics who voted for him now feel betrayed. The latest Economist YouGov poll shows 52% reject the president's immigration policies, while 45% approve. The defense rests in a Burlington, Vermont shooting case. Jason Eden's on trial for shooting three Palestinian men 3 years ago. He's using the insanity defense. The defense rested its case yesterday. Today will be the fifth day of the trial in Burlington. A new poll from St. Anselm College showing strong support for increasing the availability of starter homes. Pollsters surveyed just over 1,200 registered voters in New Hampshire. Almost two-thirds said towns and cities should change zoning regulations to allow for more housing development. Three-quarters also supported having parts of every town where single-family homes can be built on smaller lots. Five entrepreneurs from across the U.S. will compete in Washington, D.C. today for $1 million. In cash from the Trump administration, the $1 million pitch competition will feature five small businesses from California, Georgia, Iowa, Maine, and Wyoming pitching their products for celebrity judges, including Nicki Minaj, with the event hosted by former TV Superman Dean Cain. Morning Buzz Sports Sox get a three-run home run from Trevor Story in the eighth and beat the Rangers in Texas 4-3. Sox in Tampa tonight. Bills beat the Lions on Thursday Night Football 41-31. I'm Kelly Brown, Morning Buzz News.
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16: Traffic. All right, Spalding Turnpike is looking good. No problems on Route 4, 101 East and Westbound. You are moving along just fine. As we jump down into Boston, you are slow on the expressway northbound between East Milton Square and Southampton Street. Also stop and go expressway southbound between South Bay Mall and Granite Ave. You have a couple of crashes expressway southbound at the Dorchester Yacht Club and also expressway southbound just before Granite Ave. Both of those left lanes are blocked, so be careful in that area. Spot a problem, let us know. 866-999-7200. That's the latest from the Morning Buzz Traffic Desk.
12: Sunshine, beautiful day today, upper 70s, clear, cooler tonight, low of 46. Weekend forecast, clouds and sun tomorrow, not as warm, high of 67. Rain on and off Sunday, high of 60.
17: Thank you, Mr. Brown. Little Aerosmith. Adam Ezra hanging with us in the 9 o'clock hour. We'll hear from him again. We've got the punch in the face. Check some news. And more. But first, this.

0: of my favorites right there, early Aerosmith. That's my era. That's my jam. I think you know that.
1: Heck yeah.
0: I don't want to miss a thing. All good. I mean, I liked it all along. You know, I even like Jaded. I like that too.
1: Yeah.
0: Welcome Friday, and I just said to Adam, I'm like, you know, if you, I'm down for a whiskey if you wanna try it. You know, because this
1: I
0: is the new me.
1: I
0: want to
1: state for the record that this came from Greg, not me.
0: I don't even recognize myself anymore. Like, Scotty is amazed. Like, he's like, I don't even know you.
1: You've changed, man.
2: You've changed. Got tattoos. Yeah.
0: He used to be nice. He's not nice anymore because he drinks a sip of whiskey.
2: No, it's actually it's kind of the opposite. You're nicer now.
1: No.
2: Yeah, his hard edges are rounded off now.
1: It's because, you know, as you get older. Yeah.
0: You get lazier.
1: You get weathered.
0: Yeah. So this is kind of special.
1: This is cool. So I was leaving Charlie Moore's place yesterday. We were hanging at his house and talking about music and all sorts of stuff. And as I was going out, you know, he makes alcohol.
0: He makes a lot of things.
1: He makes a lot of things.
0: He's an entrepreneur. The guy's an entrepreneur.
1: It was made, like, I mean, my van is like filled with Mad Fisherman gear. Mm-hmm. And I mean, it was awesome. We did a merch swap. I opened up the back of the van, gave his old crew all my stuff. You know, it was really cool. Yeah. But one of the things he gave me this bottle of bourbon. It's called Puncher's Chance.
0: Okay.
1: And I haven't had it.
0: Okay.
3: Do you drink whiskey?
1: I've been known to on occasion. And usually, you know, I'm an Irish whiskey.
4: Yeah, that's my. I know. I'm a bourbon girl. You're the Irish whiskey guy. Yeah.
1: Yeah. But so this is a bourbon. This is Kentucky bourbon. So this might be in your wheelhouse, Laura. But and look, I like almost all things brown in a cup. So I figured, since my wild man friend Greg wants to take down a shot at
0: what is it
1: 9 a.m.
0: Doesn't matter to me.
3: 9:13.
4: Oh my god!
0: You don't even know me. Doesn't crazy.
4: I'm not sure, though.
1: Huckleberry.
0: Here we go.
1: Okay, here we go.
0: Two good friends and a great friendship, extended family out there in the audience. So there you go.
1: Hey, cheers, guys.
5: Cheers. Cheers. Mm-hmm. To Friday.
4: See, I don't do shots. I just sip because I want to taste.
1: You're classy. You're the classy one amongst us.
2: That's strong.
6: He slowly sipped it down instead of like shooting it.
4: I don't shoot.
6: He took the whole thing.
2: No, that was my bad.
1: For those of you not witnessing this, Greg's in the fetal position right now.
4: Chugging his water.
2: No, doing good. That was my fault because
3: it's not a practice.
0: No, I went to breathe as I was, and I got it caught on the wrong
2: pipe.
0: When
2: you're drinking, you don't breathe. Yeah.
0: I know, dude. I tried to do the whole thing, and so anyway.
1: That was good. Well done, Charlie.
0: The cough reaction wasn't the alcohol. It was the fact that it went on my nose. So, and I know it's not supposed to belong there.
1: Ooh, that feels good.
0: So, all right. So we'll just do a quick check of some of the news that we haven't got to yet. We do this segment called What's the Buzz? Stuff we haven't paid attention to yet.
1: Oh, I know it.
0: Nah,
3: what's the buzz? Tell me that.
7: What's the buzz? Tell me what's happening. What's the buzz? Tell me what's happening. What's the buzz? Tell me what's happening. What's the buzz?
0: By the way, happy birthday to Jason Sudeikis. It's his birthday. Ted Lasso. Huh?
4: How old?
2: I'm putting him at 44.
0: 51.
2: I'm putting him at like 51.
0: Good call. Good call, Scotty.
4: I like him a lot.
0: Brought to you by Margarita's Mexican Restaurant. 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All right, so... Erica is in with Kayla.
8: Party in here today.
6: I was going to say, we've got more people in this room than ever. Come to the camera, say hi.
0: When did you get out of college? And Matt is in there, right? Matt?
8: I was training Matt today.
0: Yeah, right, there you go.
8: Quick learner.
0: Bring him in. Way to go. When did you get out of college?
8: At 24.
0: Okay.
8: Yes.
0: College kids are trading frat parties for what they're calling, and I don't even know if this is a real thing or not, but you would know a lot of all of us, wellness darties. Have you heard of this?
8: I have not, but I'm intrigued.
6: What is a darty?
0: I don't like that word.
1: It makes me uncomfortable.
2: I don't like that.
0: She knew that.
8: Why? Yeah, darty is a day party.
1: Oh.
4: See, I am so
8: or a snow party.
1: Yeah.
4: I am, like, like, I am the queen of darties. Like, I've been day partying for years. Well, I am a darty.
1: You found your home, darty retired.
0: The latest trend on college campuses is the wellness darty. I'd never heard the day party, but that makes sense. Mm-hmm. It's a daytime party, what with no booze, and instead Pilates or yoga, a run, an ice bath, coffee, and a matcha afterwards.
6: Give me coffee and an ice bath. I'll skip the running.
0: Yeah, I'll skip the running, the matcha, whatever that is. I'll take the coffee.
2: How about a brisk walk?
6: The matcha.
1: I like this.
0: I won't take a yoga. I will take a yodel. I will do that. Anyway, that's a new thing that they're doing.
6: Because, I love that.
0: You know why? Because we're much smarter, and you're learning about the importance of taking care of your body a lot more when you're in college now than they did 15 years ago, and certainly more when I was in there. Nobody cared about their body.
1: You know, it's hard not to be depressed looking at the world, and then I hear stuff like that, and I'm like, you know what? That's cool.
0: Yeah, that's cool.
4: My kid is in high school, and he's a sophomore, and I'm just like, you know, I have a lot of talks with him and say what I was doing when I was a sophomore. And he looks at me like...
1: They don't do that. They don't rage. Like, yeah, they don't rage.
6: Have you ever been to a party in a pit?
8: No.
0: You've never been to a sand pit?
6: He's never been to a pit party.
4: Sand pits and fires and running from cops. And like, my kid is never going to experience that. He's like, I'm going to a party. And I was like, oh, like thinking... He's like, we're going to each pretend like we have a disability and we're going to bake a cake. One of us is going to be blind. One of us, you know, conjoined twins. We have to use arms. And I was like,
0: Not as a joke, but how to learn what they deal with.
4: So that's what he does at his parties. And I go, it's not what I was doing when I was 15.
6: Like,
4: that's
6: trying not so to lose cool. the Uggs in the swamp when you're running.
2: I was just trying to not knock anybody up.
6: Me too.
0: That right there, what you just said, is evolved beyond where we were at any point in my growing into adulthood.
4: He's gone to a party for 5 hours, and I ask, what'd you do? And he's like, oh, well, we made a cake, but we each had something.
8: That actually is a trend going on right now. Like, someone is deaf, so someone can't hear, someone can't see, and the other person can't talk. And
1: that you have to
8: make a cake without.
4: And then they were conjoined twins or whatever, mm-hmm. so one of them had to loop his arms through somebody else's shirt. And
0: I'm not one to go after younger generations like Gen Z, like, because it's a very popular thing to do, but I don't agree with a lot of it. But that just shows you that a lot of the myths and things and the bad things you hear are overshadow the good things like that are cool.
4: Yeah, I'm like, you weren't smoking pot? Like, he's like, yeah, right. Mom.
1: This is giving me hope.
6: You weren't hiding beers in the ceiling?
2: You weren't pooping?
0: I don't know. I don't know a lot of parents who go, you didn't smoke pot like I did? I don't know a lot of people that say that.
4: Like, I made some big mistakes when I was in 15.
0: Mistakes make us who we are.
4: Yeah.
0: All right, so Kelly, this one I put aside for you because... Here's a 3-year-old that just became the youngest person to visit every Disney park in the world. This makes me want to vomit.
4: How much money these people have?
0: I'm with you, because that's not a 3-year-old. That's a parent.
1: That's a parent.
0: You know, Kelly doesn't like little kids performing and doing really well because they're
9: unless they're in a group, then they're okay.
0: And they're performing for themselves for attention. He doesn't like it. He doesn't like it because he believes, correct me if I'm wrong, that they're being pushed very hard by their parents.
1: Yeah.
0: That makes me nervous
1: whenever I see a very young child performing anything at a very high level. It makes me feel sorry for the kid.
9: Maybe a little, you get the X a little bit.
0: I agree.
6: A little bit of the X.
0: So we're talking about painting the downstairs in the house, right? So Valerie's got that color wheel thing, that thing that's got 40,000 different slips of paint on it, you know, from Sherwin-Williams. And there's a million colors on it. I grew up with a crayon box of like 5 colors. So everything beyond that is crazy. You know what the most popular, the color of the year is?
6: Macaroni and cheese.
0: Celery.
6: Yeah.
0: There's a color named celery.
9: Well, you know what it is.
0: That's one of the most popular colors out there for interior decorating. So I'm just throwing that out there. Celery.
1: Celery.
6: I don't like celery.
0: I struggle with burnt sienna, which to me was brown.
2: Yeah.
0: Okay?
1: That's because you might be a touch colorblind. Can we bring it back around, please?
0: I am not. You did.
6: Nice callback.
2: Yeah, I like that.
0: That's what we call it when you bring back something from an earlier segment. It's called a callback.
1: I'm a natural kid.
0: You are.
4: You ever need a show?
0: Heck yeah.
4: Join us.
0: Heck yeah,
4: next week if you want a side gig.
0: All right. Toy Hall of Fame. These are the nominees. Bingo.
6: Love bingo. Kay.
0: Bop It. We just talked about Bop It.
6: Love a Bop It.
0: Yeah. Scotty bopped it before work this morning.
2: Before work this morning. Right in the shower.
6: I was not there for that.
0: Care Bears. Monster High Dolls. The game Mousetrap. I'm old enough to remember Mousetrap.
4: I mean, but they have new editions like the kids have. That.
0: Yahtzee, Tickle Me Elmo, and Sorry.
9: Sorry. Definitely. Yeah.
10: Love it.
0: Sorry.
6: Do you know what a tickle me Elmo is?
8: No, but I don't like the sound of it. No,
11: it makes me uncomfortable.
6: I wish you could hear it.
2: A lot of people would be caught at rest areas with that. Doing more than tickling.
0: Erica, do you know who Elmo is?
8: I do know Elmo, yes.
6: Elmo, I'm Elmo.
0: Yeah, and you tickle him and it's
6: terrifying.
8: Basically, okay, as long as I'm tickling him and he's not tickling me. Yeah.
0: That would be a tickle me Erica. That would be that tickle me Erica.
1: I heard something insane, toy related last night. Mm-hmm. I was hanging with some fans at the show. There was an antiquer there who got like a box, yeah, and in the box was some toys. And one of them was a Teenage Mutant Ninja Turtle doll, action figure, yeah, sure, right? He's an antiquer, so he put it online.
4: How much did he get?
1: $1,500.
0: Dude.
1: $1,500.
0: Teenage Mutant Ninja Turtles.
1: Teenage Mutant Ninja Turtles.
0: Created in Dover, New Hampshire.
1: Oh,
0: yes. The town next to where I live. Yeah.
8: That's a fun fact.
2: Yeah, right behind
6: that. That's a fun fact.
2: And people get confused. Greg's right. It's from right here in New Hampshire, Dover, out behind Pizza Hut. The guy was making, doing the scripts, and they were printing them in his mom's garage.
1: Come on.
2: Because a lot of people, I heard a game. No, plain and simple.
1: Yeah, that is cool.
0: Kevin Eastman is his name, and he worked with another guy. I'm sorry, I don't know his name, but there was a second guy. Yep. And that's how they started. And we've had him on several times. Really nice guy. Whenever we have on, it's like the earth shook. People just absolutely go crazy over Kevin. They show up, they'll pay money for the all that
2: stuff. Plain and simple, it's New England.
0: Right.
2: Yeah.
0: Let me see here. What else can I tell you about? Another thing with younger Americans. Younger Americans are far more relaxed about workplace dress codes, as you should be. Look, I don't want you, if you want to wear sweatpants, I don't care. As long as you're doing the job, unless you're a customer service person and you got to be out front, you want to look presentable. You just do.
1: Yeah.
0: But be comfortable. Be comfortable, you know? It's true.
2: I'm
0: show
2: all
0: up in bare feet. You want to bring your dog? As long as it's a good dog, I don't mind. You know, I don't care. I don't care.
4: You have to kind of care because other people might be allergic. Other people might be afraid.
0: I respect that, of course. But if there isn't that, then I don't have a problem.
1: Here's the thing that I think about, right? Sometimes I see musicians that are performing, right, on a stage, and I don't, like, dress up for a show, right?
4: But when I shoes.
1: What's up?
4: I said, you forget your shoes.
1: I forget, but I am conscious of how I look, and I want to make an effort. I want to show the people that are paying money to come and see me that I care enough to present myself.
10: Not look dumpy.
1: We were playing with the band not last week, and one guy was like wearing sweatpants. Right.
0: Yeah,
1: mm-hmm. All right, dude, you want to be comfortable and you want to be on stage, but there are people that are paying money to see you, and you can show them that you respect the fact that they're doing that.
4: I tell my kids my kids went through a stage where they wanted to wear sweatpants to school, and I said, this is your first impression. What the teachers and what people see of you is they see what you're wearing first, and I want you to go into it dress to impress.
0: The other side of the, you know that because you have a persona which is very well defined. You know, you wear ripped jeans, but they're part of your persona. You wear you don't wear shoes. That's part of kind of like your vibe. The whole vibe is a relaxed thing. That's why when everybody goes to an Adam Ezra show, everybody's welcome. It's a totally inclusive kind of environment. Look, I've been to the Ramble like 7 times, 8 times, and you'll never meet a nicer group of fans where everybody's helping everybody else out, and you're chatting with total strangers. And I've had that, you know, a lot of times in a lot of places that I've been. It's never more consistent than it is. And you've been, Laura, so you know, with the audience that follows you.
1: Anytime that somebody can see you and you're working, it's an opportunity to communicate something to them about what you're doing, right? And so I would agree with you, Greg, in that, like, right, what you wear to the work, you should be comfortable when you're working or whatever, but at the same time, like, it's nice to show the people around you that you care enough about your work, that you're valuing them, right? Like, that you're valuing them enough to you know, whatever.
6: I put real pants on today.
2: You know what? I'll be honest with you. Yeah. You hippies are cute.
0: You guys, I'm talking about that. He looked around cute. And going, hey, Jesus Christ.
2: Yes.
1: Roadkill, you especially, right? Like, I feel like right? Are you have a thing?
2: This is my thing. This is what, if you went to see the band Nuclear Assault in the 80s, this is what you saw back then.
1: And this is, but that's a thing. You have a thing, yeah. and it's not thoughtful. Yeah. It's thoughtful. But you have.
2: I put a lot of effort into no effort.
1: Yes. No, but that's actually, that's a joke, but it's real. It's real. You look the way that you want to look, and it's very apparent.
2: I'd like to be a little thinner, Adam.
0: So, the other night, Cheap Trick played the casino ballroom, and I was looking at some photos from the show, and I was thinking, like, they had, like, oversized hats on and all this stuff, and I'm like, why?
2: Oh, that's the 70s.
1: That's their thing.
0: I know, but it's not their thing.
2: No, he
0: wore the old policeman's hat. Yeah. Robin always wore the... And Peterson, the guitar player, he didn't wear anything. But it was I looked at it and I was like, I don't know. I don't know if that jives with what I think.
2: Okay,
0: that band is.
2: When I go see a rock band, the other night when I saw a Foreigner open for Lynyrd Skynyrd, those guys they went backstage. They dressed up.
0: Yeah.
2: And their jeans had holes in them. Well, you could tell that somebody did them nicely. And everything looked nice. And I think it's a certain way. But if you go see, you know, some of the metal bands, no, they're backstage and they're probably dressing down.
0: Like Rob Halford can barely walk to the stage because he's got so much heavy stuff on.
2: But see, that's Judas Priest.
0: Yeah.
2: You know, when you just say Cheap Trick, I'm thinking big hats. I'm thinking sparkly jacket for the lead singer.
0: Not a day goes by where Slash doesn't go, why did I have to start wearing that top hat? Because he's got to wear it everywhere.
4: Forever.
1: Man, I was at a festival last week in Norwich, New York, called Colorscape. Small festival. Right? We're just talking like, right, you know, 800 people. Small festival, as festivals go, right? And there was a band that was playing before me. I remember the band. They were great. And Maddie Walsh and the Blind Spots. And there was, like, it was not a big production. It was a small festival. Mm-hmm. They all wore white. They all had, like, white. Some of them were, like, T-shirts. One of them had white overalls. Maddie, who was in the front, had a white kind of like jumpsuit on with like a sequin cape, and like it was a Sunday afternoon. It was like
0: show, though. It's a show.
1: People were sitting in lawn chairs, and it was like, but it looked like I loved them, and I loved that they were making an effort. They're like, you know what? We don't care that it's 1 p.m. on a Sunday afternoon. This is who we are, and we're caring enough to present ourselves.
0: I love that.
2: At my shows, they'll pull you apart. If you show up on stage and you're wearing white, you're not leaving as a full human.
1: But I would argue, Roadkill, that the black that they wear and the dress down that they wear is just as important, a very specific look for the genre that they're communicating. It's conscious.
0: Oh, it's absolutely conscious.
1: It's very conscious. It's conscientious.
0: All right, well, one
2: smart hippie.
0: We're going to break. We're going to come back. Adam's going to play again. We got the weekly punch in the face. That's all happening. Coming up next.
10: You want more punishment? You'll get more right after this. 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
0: Hey everybody, it's Greg, and you know I'm a bird guy. 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
0: All right, I know we're running short on time. Adam Ezra hanging out with us. Adam Ezra Group, part of our extended family, and they do great work for all kinds of charities, not just veteran homelessness and ending veteran homelessness with the Ramble, but they're always doing something. They got a great fan base and Rally Sound. My hat is off to all of you, as you know. But I will say this very quickly before he plays this song. I know that I went without my luggage on the Alaska cruise that I went. Ask Scotty, could you ask Adam where his luggage ended up?
1: Adam, question for you. Where did your luggage end up?
11: Do you know? Did he tell you this already?
0: No.
11: Are you asking? Really?
1: No.
11: Okay, so it's the first day, right? And I get a call from the boat, right? And they're like, can you come down to security, please? Don't want that call. No, you don't want that call the first day you're on the boat. Yep. We have to talk to you about your luggage. And I'm like,
2: it must have been all the marijuana.
11: What did they find in there? What did they find in there? And I go down there, and I go down to security, and there's a team of people waiting for me.
2: Oh.
11: Yeah. Terrified.
2: Yeah.
11: Right? And they say, Adam, we dropped your bag in the ocean.
0: In the ocean! That's honest to God what happened to Adam Ezra.
11: Dropped my bag.
0: On the Adam Ezra cruise.
11: In the ocean. Now, in fairness, Greg, I mean, don't play it off like it's an Adam Ezra cruise. Well, we took 200 fans on a cruise ship with 5,000 people.
0: Just
11: right?
0: Sounds funny. All right.
11: Did it float? I should have been like, do you know who I am? No.
2: See, you opened a can of worms. Laura, somebody just said, did it float?
4: I don't know if it floated.
11: Okay. So I'm going to tell you how this works, okay? You go to a cruise ship and you give them your luggage.
4: Yeah. Kind of
11: right?
4: Like at the airport, like they put them on, you have all these little labels on them. You put them on the
11: Then they put all the luggage in these big cages.
2: Yeah.
11: Cages. And then the cages
0: on wheels.
11: Go from the on wheels. They roll them over to the dock, and then the cages go, like, there's like a crane that like hooks the cage, brings it onto the ship. Apparently, the cage that my bag was on, and thank goodness it was my guitars.
2: Oh, yeah.
11: Because my guitars were on a cage. All the band equipment was on different cages. It was just my bag. The cage fell off the hook and into the ocean.
0: You want to hear what Adam Ezra's luggage sounds like?
4: So it wasn't just yours. It was other people on the boat. I mean,
11: look, I've been around. I have been on the road a long time, and I am used to various catastrophes happening. Right, and this is
0: funny. Isn't it?
11: 99 times out of 100, it is an opportunity to laugh.
0: Yeah,
11: and luckily, right, I ain't going onto the boat with a bunch of, despite our conversation about clothing, right? Like I don't care.
2: Yeah,
11: like I don't care
2: because I would think pretty much
11: there's nothing
2: cares.
11: I own that's valuable. There's nothing. I had 200 fans on the boat that we could all like clink glasses and laugh about what happened.
2: I would think unless it's like you know. valuables. Your clothes, I mean, really, can't you just wash them?
4: And they do have dry cleaners. They do have dry cleaners on the show.
1: So you're nailing this because I had, they then were like,
10: oh, they fished them out?
1: They fished out your bag.
10: The whales were out there choking on you.
12: I'm blue whales on some ripped jeans from the state of Maine.
13: Who's the guy that didn't hook that right?
1: Right?
13: Don't we double check the hook? Yeah. Is there a lock or something?
1: Right?
14: And it's too funny.
1: They were beside themselves, embarrassed that this happened.
4: And they have to then wash not only your clothes, but everybody else that's in the cage.
1: Like, I had this bag filled with clothes, like almost basically everything I own, because I don't have a lot of clothes, right? And they took it to a dry cleaned everything. It was, Greg will tell you, it was the nicest I've ever looked on that cruise. Everything came back fresh. Washed. I don't wash my clothes. I don't treat my clothes like that.
4: Else, like, ooh, we're going to give you at sea credit or anything.
14: Laura's always looking for
10: that bonus.
14: Payback.
4: I cruise Royal, and I know what they will do because they don't want the negative feedback. They'll offer you, hey, here's $200 for this to use on the cruise and stuff like that.
14: He's not that guy.
1: I knew I was in a position that it could have been very easy for me to ask for a lot of stuff out of it. Everybody, it was very apparent to me, right? And it is apparent to me every time I go on a cruise that how hard everybody on the crew works on those ships.
13: Those hours are crazy.
1: To make it all work. Mm-hmm. And so I was like, guys, I'm good. Now, I do have a regret on that score. They were like, do you have any like electronics that got broken or whatever? And I had an electric razor, right? Like, I don't shave, but I trim my beard. Yeah. And I had an electric razor there. And I got back to my room, and miraculously, the thing still
14: worked.
1: Yep. Right? And and then, like, a week after the cruise, it didn't work anymore. And I should have had them.
14: I didn't get my luggage, people were like, you gotta get this from the and I just said, no, just pay for the clothes I had to buy. That's all. That's it. I don't need for them to give me extra stuff. Look, they made a mistake. And it is what it is. It wasn't life-threatening. I was fine. Everybody was telling me to go for as good as much you can. I'm like, why do that? Why be that person? Yeah. Just get what I needed.
4: But
14: that's it.
4: I purchase insurance every time I do anything. I buy insurance for my kid playing baseball, which
1: worked out. Do you get, like, insurance for, like, hotel rooms and stuff like that?
4: Yeah, just because
14: she does it for
13: everything.
14: Little League teams.
4: For my son. But guess what? It worked out because he broke his toe, couldn't play for the season. I spent $200-something dollars to play. Yeah. Whatever. Okay. So anyways, if he would have bought the insurance for his trip, for your cruise, how much were you going to get?
14: I don't know, and I don't care.
1: Could you know the answer,
2: Laura? Could you remind him?
4: Yeah. How many? 1,000?
14: I don't know. Just say it. Jesus, drag this story out longer.
1: He was going to get $2,000 if he had bought insurance.
4: Because of how many days you go by the day, and they'll give you a dollar amount for every day you don't have your luggage.
14: I had a great trip, and it was
15: sucker.
14: All right, look. When we come back, we're going to play the song now, but now we're going to do it when we come back. All right? We'll be right back.
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14: Okay.
24: Now, welcome back to Greg in the Morning Buzz.
14: All right, change the play. A little calling an audible here. Got caught up in the luggage story there just 7 seconds ago. And
1: it happens.
14: So we're going to, Adam's going to play one more song. Before he does, I do want to mention, if you follow us on social media, on the
2: I do.
14: Facebook or Instagram or TikTok accounts.
4: Me too. I do too.
14: We got a Fast Five up, and I think I don't know who the newest one is going to be, but I don't know what's up there this week.
25: It's going to be it was you and Kayla this week, and next week is going to be Kelly and Roadkill.
14: Okay, and thank you, Erica. And Erica just posted a new vibe check.
25: Yes.
14: And they're just seriously now, they're a joy to watch. They really are.
25: Thank you.
14: Because your enthusiasm is infectious.
25: They're fun to me.
26: The last one with you and your sister at the paint place or whatever, that was awesome. That was so cute.
2: You're still
26: so
2: very new to the business. Another 5 years from now, these things will be sour.
14: You're not tainted. You're not tainted.
2: You're still very much young and happy.
14: Scotty is working.
26: In here like, I'm so excited to be here every day.
2: Yeah. My vibe check tomorrow is I'm going to be burning ants.
26: With a magnifying glass.
25: Wow. again.
14: Scotty is plotting behind the scenes to destroy all of that positivity that you possess. And don't forget, Adam Esher's new album, Revelate, has a song called Erica on it, actually, which is very popular.
25: And it is about me, in case you were wondering.
0: Obviously.
14: Yeah. So there's another song on the record, Revelate, which is it's a great piece of work, really is. I think it's just a next level, you know, a next level sounding record. I've talked about it forever. Revelate's such a great song. It's filled with great songs. And he's going to play one that hasn't been played here before.
1: Nope.
14: Now. So you want to talk about
1: first
14: it?
1: First timer. I like telling stories and songs, and I like this song because it just tells a story of a couple that is struggling to get by. They have dreams, and the dreams don't always pan out the way that we expect them. In fact, I might say, no matter how successful we are, they never pan out the way we expect. Mm-hmm. To pan out, right? Mm-hmm. And I was just kind of talking about that a little bit. And as we were arranging it with the band, as we were going in the studio, we were actually kind of inspired by the Stones a little bit. And so there's a little bit of that. And Greg, when you and I were talking about the album at one point, the reason why I told you I was going to play it today is you were like, you know what? I think our listeners might dig this.
14: Yeah.
1: And, you know, like it's kind of like...
14: It's electric on the album. It's,
1: which is, you know... Which is a stretch for me as an artist in a really cool way. I mean, I grew up listening to Zeppelin. I love, you know, I don't know, the acoustic guitar was just my thing, and this was a fun one on the album, and I'm psyched to try it out for y'all.
14: It's called
1: It Don't Land.
14: Adam Esher.

0: That's a good one.
1: Very nice. That's a good one.
0: Thanks, guys.
2: Thank you.
0: Don't Land from the album Revelate. Adam Ezra. All right. We got to go. We're running late.
3: But it's Friday.
0: But it is Friday. So Kayla and I are going to be at Rebo Casino Manchester tonight, 6 to 8. They're going to be... Everything that happens there tonight, gaming-wise, is going to help to benefit Linda Helping Can. So, and that'll go through tonight until Tuesday, and then it's going to switch to Rebo Casino and Social House in Lebanon, and Laura's going to be up there noon.
4: On Wednesday.
0: All right.
4: Have a great trip. We will miss you next time.
0: Thank you.
3: We'll check in.
0: I'll be checking in. Yeah. I'll be checking in. Adam.
1: Remember, I want some corks.
0: Okay. I've got to get that. I got to remember that. Adam Escher Group, they're going to be playing the 25th at the
5: Blue Ocean Music Hall.
0: You're going to Higher Ground.
5: Massachusetts.
0: You're going to Higher Ground.
5: Higher Ground.
3: Wormtown this weekend.
5: The Big Room up in Burlington, Vermont on October 17th. Wormtown Festival this weekend and New Year's Eve at the Flying Monkey in Plymouth, New Hampshire.
0: All right, good to see you, buddy. Thank you. As always, thank you, guys, everybody. Nice we'll talk to you coming up next week. Hit this button right here.
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0: There you go. It's a young Robert Kraft. Hey, Adam, great to see you, brother. 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
0: guys,
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0: love
5: here.
0: You. 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
0: they're back on Monday. 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

0: New Hampshire's rock station, Rock 101. Well, let me get right into it. The super big moment that I know, well, I've been waiting for this week. Metallica announced the M72 World Tour for 2027. 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And well, starting Monday, we're going to give you an opportunity to get into the Vancouver show. It's awesome.
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I love you guys. Let me get you ready for night number one tonight, iHeartRadio Music Festival. 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

0: Rock 101, New Hampshire's rock station. It's all happening. Tonight is the night number one of our iHeartRadio Music Festival live from Vegas, T-Mobile Arena. It's going to be so amazing. 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
1: It's been a really big week, and I'm going to get you caught up on all of it, even all the naked stuff. 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

0: 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She says she's been thinking about releasing her nudes. Apparently, she's got some sultry selfies. Just waiting to see the light of day. She's been spicy on the internet before. So this is not like the first time that we've heard her being risque. My question, if Martha's, I'm hypothetical right now. What if Martha Stewart did the Sydney Sweeney ad from last week? Do you think people would be like, I'm curious. Hit me on the talk back mic if you have an opinion. I'm here for everyone being naked. I really don't care.
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1: Let me remind you, as always, if you want to hear a request, hit me up on that talkback mic. 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I just try to get to everyone that I can, so let's go.

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I'm Teresa. 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

New Hampshire's Rock Station, Rock 101. It's Friday. I'm Teresa. Coming up, I got Chevelle, Soundgarden. By the way, Soundgarden, when are we getting that album? 2027, I know we're going to get it then, but I need a date. I need a hardcore. I need a moment. I'm a girl. I need to put it in a calendar.

0: New Hampshire's Rock Station, Rock 101. Okay, real quick, I'm sitting here looking at sicknewworldfest.com. Don't forget System of a Down. Normally, Sick New World is in Vegas every year. They expanded it, and there's going to be a Texas version coming up in October. So if you're a free bird, you might want to get into that. So I'm scouting it out, looking at the, you know, GA ticket prices. And then I remember that 25th anniversary of Toxicity dropped. If you have not seen it yet, it's huge. You got a hidden track, new cover art, colored vinyl, B-side stuff. It's all there. 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
14: Next. Hey, Alfie. What can I get for you?
15: Hey, Nora. Just a nice latte, please. How was your weekend?
14: 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Mainly working here. You?
15: Me? Well, I was battling gods in the afterlife realm, and after lunch, I fought mercenaries. Ooh, could I get oat milk with that latte, please?
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It said, see ya, Avatar, third biggest globally. My thing is, like, will Doomsday beat it? It's supposed to beat it, but now I'm a little worried. And I'm a Marvel nerd, so if you want to chat MCU, I'm here.

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1: 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I'm Teresa right now, getting you into green.

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with me because you look so fine that I really wanna make you mine. I said you look so fine that I really wanna make you mine. 4, 5, 6, come on and get your kicks. Now you don't need

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I'm Teresa. Get you guys in on the Buzz Pro Football Challenge. I mean, we're ready for you. Get those picks in weekly. And if you're the high scorer of the week, you're going to get a $50 Amex gift card. 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

Rock 101. Okay, I'm not going to lie. Metallica going on the road is huge. But Limp Bizkit and Avatar as the support for every show, that is next level. I'm Teresa. I want to go see every one of those shows. I need to be rich.

0: One. Well, it's about that time again where we find out what made-up words go into the Merriam-Webster dictionary. I'm Teresa. 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Looks maxine. 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Parasocial, crash out, Sunday scaries, cuffing season, and you know what finally made it in? Rickroll, as it should. 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To this day, I still will get Rickrolled.
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1: I have so much more show to go on this Friday. I'm Teresa. We're going to talk iHeartRadio Music Festival, obviously, some tours that announced this week, and I got to talk Ozzy Sabath later on.

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I'm excited to see our guys, Weezer, do their thing this weekend. I hope they sing Africa. Dear Weezer, if you're listening on the iHeartRadio app, you got to do Africa. It's just become it's a comfort song at this point for us. Your cover, we need it. I'll tell you how to watch in two songs.

0: 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I mean, this is the biggest music festival on the planet. It's the most talked about because it's two nights, one stage, T-Mobile Arena live in Vegas, man. And I'll tell you what, for the first time, the majority of our artists are on the bill, and I could not be happier. Weezer, Muse, Goo Goo Dolls. Hello, Smashing Pumpkins are going to be absolutely sick. And I don't even know what they're not showing us. 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All thanks to Capital One.
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Just open it up. We'll Bluetooth into anything. Soon, anybody. 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

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I love you. Happy Friday, everyone. Oh, happy Metallica is going to be on tour. 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

0: Rock 101. It's Teresa jumping in with an unexpected concert announcement. 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
1: For any chick with me who loves a Starbucks moment, they're about to drop a black cat frap. It's got like a little chocolate kitty cat ear headband. It looks like a young Ariana Grande. Yeah. It doesn't come out till November, but FYI, now you know. Yeah.

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It's me, Teresa, just keeping you awake at the wheel. Teresa Rockface, if you want to find me on socials. I'm almost out the door, but not until I tell you about your big Monday Metallica win. I'll do it in two songs, all right?

0: New Hampshire's rock station, Rock 101. I'm Teresa, getting you ready for the ultimate win, Metallica opening night, Vancouver. You and a friend in the snake pit, we cover all the things. I mean, hotel, airfare, the ultimate VIP trip. 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You're welcome. It's all thanks to our friends at Q Prime. All you got to do to get the win is start listening on Monday. It's going to be huge.
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I'm Teresa. We made it super easy to find us on that free iHeartRadio app of yours. Just set us to preset number one, and we're always going to be one button away. Just open it up. We'll Bluetooth into anything, soon anybody. We are Rock 101.

101. Thank you for all of the kind birthday wishes and messages today on the socials at Radio Big Rig. Yes, 56 years on this planet. My expiration date I gave myself was 50. I'm like, man, I've eaten so much bacon. Are you kidding me? But here I sit. I don't know. I just know this. Every day above ground is a good day, and I don't take it for granted. So thank you for spending it with me. It's Pearl Jam, the Big Rig. Wait.

0: Rock 101, New Hampshire's rock station. Make it a crazy bitch Friday. That's what I recommend. Yes, absolutely. Because, look, man, the weekend is getting started. We're doing our thing in Vegas tonight. And there will be shenanigans there. There is no doubt about it. Because that strip goes nuts. We pretty much take it over with our T-Mobile show, the pool parties that happen during the day, the after parties at night. I've got a few friends that went this year. So they're like, hey, man, I'm going to send you pictures of all the shenanigans. So what I get, I'll share with you guys on the socials. Remember this, Hulu and Disney Plus are showing at 7:30 Pacific, 10:30 Eastern tonight. Should be a good time. Pumpkins, Weezer, Muse, Goo Goo Dolls, all going to be a part of this thing with us. And our friends at Quantum Fiber from AT&T helping sponsor it all.
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1: I always find it funny when people try and educate me about Gen Z and how they listen to music and all this other stuff. And I'm like, oh yeah, I have a 22-year-old kid and a lot of friends. And they spend a lot of time around here with us. Why? Because they love these bands. They grew up listening to these bands with us as parents. And they like the vibe it gives better than any other crap coming out today.

0: Acus, your number one preset on that iHeartRadio app, Rock 101. AWOL Nation, definitely one of those bands that people really don't know that much about them. They know this song, but they don't really know the history behind the song, how big the song was. I mean, this is one of the biggest songs of the last 10 years, just for the fact that it hung around on the Billboard Hot 100 chart for the better part of a year plus. And then this past year, they were one of the bands out on Shiprocked, and people there to see them were just like, whoa.
1: Yeah.
0: Because this is the song most people know, and that's about it. They're a hell of a band. You get lucky enough to catch them in this coming year ahead of us in 2027. They're going to be out. It's Big Rig. It is Sail.

0: 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Metallica has made the huge announcement of the continuation of the M72 tour next summer. Oh, this is huge. Here's the best part. We are giving you the chance to be there for opening night in Vancouver next May. It's very easy. 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

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Then we're on. So when you're trying to win cash, concert tickets, or just get

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Serj Tankian has teamed up with Ronnie Radke and Falling in Reverse and Corey Taylor of Slipknot. If you haven't had a chance yet to check out their new song, Joseph, please go check out the video. 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

0: Make us your number one preset on that iHeartRadio app, Rock 101. Have you been thinking a lot lately about things you could really, really use and things you could really, really need as we head into the holiday season and everything else coming up? It's a big rig. We got the money. The money is coming back sooner than you think. Monday, October the 5th. That is when those every hour chances from 9 a.m. through 5 p.m. to win $1,000 are going down. So start ahead. 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Hope you're ready, because we're about to make it rain again.
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Should be a hell of a time. And Billy Corgan, definitely going to shock some people when he wails on that guitar, because people just don't seem to know how good a guitarist he really is.

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1: Fridays is always the day we go back and we look at the dumb of the day of the week. Like the worst, weirdest of weird. Florida Swamp Dad pretty much cuts through all the rest. If you didn't hear that one this week, give me less than 10 minutes. I'll share. It's Big Rig on this Friday. It's 3 days grace. Every

0: Make us your number one preset on that iHeartRadio app, Rock 101. What the dumb of the day comes to us from Lakeland, Florida. Have you seen this? The story of the 27-year-old man who was driving erratically, crashed through a road close sign into a construction site, rolled his vehicle. A witness saw it, called police. They showed up, found the vehicle along with two child car seats in the back. Naturally, panic set in, so they got out their drone and started scanning. Found him quickly. The father was running with the two kids, one 10 months old and the other 2 years old, in his arms for a swamp. Where are you going, Dad? What are you going to do? Oh, Dad gets to the swamp, throws the kids in the water, then looks like he has second thoughts, so he picks up the 10-month-old and leaves the 2-year-old and starts running again. I mean, can you imagine that? Well, man, you're two. You've lived a good life. Good luck. I mean, what? Yeah, they caught him and they were able to get the kids to safety. It's just when you look at life's choices, right? And you do something this dumb. There's such a backstory here. But it's like, I mean, what did you think you were going to do? Like throw the kids in the water for the gators as bait? I mean, come on. Talk about jackassery at its finest.
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101. 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You should. You know why? 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Yeah. Tap one opens the app. Tap two fires up. 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

you never really think that someone's going to pass well before their time. And then when they do, those songs just hit differently from that point forward. What I'm really intrigued is to see what exactly is in that Three Doors Down vault and what may be coming down in the years to come. Don't know when we're going to get the answer, but I'm asking. It's Pearl Jam's Daughter. It's Big Wheel.

101. It's really weird, you know, when you know someone personally. Like, I've known Brad Arnold since they really got going. And when you hear songs like that, you write them when I'm gone and you sing them

0: 101, New Hampshire's Rock Station. Grab some snacks, grab some cold beverages, get ready for a great show and not have to spend a dime out of your pocket, man. 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Smashing Pumpkins and Muse and Weezer and the Goo Goo Dolls, who I think at this juncture have become a bigger band than even they were in the 90s. Because Iris is like taking over again. That whole generation of Gen Z, which is rediscovering this music we're playing, they heard it as kids, right, with their parents, and now they're living it because it's so emotional, it connects, and it's better than most of the other drivel that's being produced today. So, and why not? You know what I mean? Why not? This is the music that transcends the generations, and tonight it comes right out of your tube, your pewter, your phone, whatever the hell it is, all sponsored by Quantum Fiber from AT&T. 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
25: Next. Hey, Alfie. What can I get for you?
26: Hey, Nora. Just a nice latte, please. How was your weekend?
25: Not bad, thanks. Mainly working here. You?
26: Me? Well, I was battling gods in the afterlife realm, and after lunch, I fought mercenaries. Ooh, could I get oat milk with that latte, please?
25: Yeah, of course.
26: And then Sunday was mostly fighting supervillains. So a pretty chill weekend. Ooh, and I'll grab an almond croissant, too.
25: Wait, what? That didn't actually happen, right?
26: It happens on PS5.
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101. Back to that ever so amazing Pump Tour from Aerosmith. I always loved the fact that they had the city that they were playing spelled out on the rooftop, because that was the whole vibe. The stage was a rooftop. It was like one way that you would never ever have a Cleveland moment by saying the wrong city. That's for damn sure.

Make us your number one preset on that iHeartRadio app, Rock 101. You ready to head off and go have some fun with Metallica in Vancouver when they fire off the M72 tour next summer? May the 8th is the date. Oh, yeah. This winning starts the first of next week. What do you need to know? What you need to be doing? I'm going to share all of it with you within the next 10 minutes. Sum 41 first. Big Rig.

0: 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Metallica is going to bide their time at the Sphere. And then next summer, they're like, we want to get out and we want to party. And they're going to do it across North America. They're going to start in May in Vancouver. And guess what? We got your trip there. Yeah, you and a guest. Talk about a decadent destination, man. 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

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You should. You know why? Because then it's just tap, tap, rock. Yeah, tap one opens the app. Tap two fires up. Whatever you got, cash, concert tickets. We have it happening. Two taps away. 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

Make us your number one preset on that iHeartRadio app, Rock 101. Been a hell of a year, hell of a tour for Godsmack so far. Sully seems recharged, two new members to the band, talking the possibility of new music. Why not, right? I mean, everything's back on the table now. As it was not at the beginning of the year, that's for sure. It's Blink 182 with a big rig.

0: 101. Before you know it, the sounds of this will be pouring from your speakers.
1: Aw, you kidding?
0: Time for people to win some free money because it is coming on fast. Monday, October 5th is the first day, just FYI. It's Big Rig. I know you already have wants and needs. I know you probably spend too much money maybe on concerts or something else. You, your kids, unexpected medical bills, whatever. And the last 3 months of the year, the last quarter, is the worst because we have all the holidays. You know, we have Halloween, we have Thanksgiving, we have Christmas, we have New Year's. You need the money? We got you. 9 a.m. through 5 p.m. starting Monday, October the 5th, right here.
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When you wake up Monday, make sure to fire up the iHeartRadio app, make sure you've got us on it, and tap contest. That way, hopefully you find yourself next May to Vancouver in the snake pits, hanging with Metallica and us.

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Back at the very beginning of our iHeartRadio Music Festival, which is back in the desert again tonight and tomorrow. Linkin Park, one of the first bands to ever play our show. They and Bon Jovi are two of the ones that stand out to me the most from way back in the beginning. It's New Divide.

0: 101. I'm going to get the hell out of Dodge, go celebrate my birthday tonight. Thank you all for the very kind birthday wishes on socials and the emails and the talkbacks. It is very much appreciated. I don't take it for granted. I'll tell you that much. Every damn day above ground is a good day. That's how I live it. It's food for thought, right? Because you never know when time is up. So let's make the most out of what we got every single second. Incubus ready. Beasties ready. I will see you back here on Monday at 3.
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Then we're on. So when you're trying to win cash, concert tickets, or just get your rock fix, there we are. 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

We are Rock 101. Bring Me to Life. That is Evanescence. Josh and his show. Friday night. How are you? It's just me and Ross hanging out. We're in our underwear, having a good time. Glad you're with us. I read this, and I found this to be very interesting. Cassette tapes, old school cassette tapes.

0: make us the number one preset on your iHeartRadio app. We are Rock 101. Foo Fighters, Times Like These, Josh and his show. I asked you earlier just a simple question. Not a simple question, but a question. The question itself was simple, but the answer is going to be more difficult to find. But I will ask you, what is the best-selling cassette tape of all time? Not video cassette, audio cassette. The correct answer, the soundtrack from The Bodyguard, which sold 45 million cassettes. And then it got me thinking about cassettes. Do you guys miss cassettes? That's one of those things that, like, in theory, I really miss them. But then you realize, in all practical means, like, you're not going to get anything out of a cassette. It's impossible to use now. And, like, you can download a song in 10 seconds and listen to it and rewind it however many times you want. But back in the day, man, I used to have 1,000 cassettes. And there are times I'm nostalgic about them. But I know I would never use them now. But you can get in, talk back. It's on the free iHeartRadio app. Josh and his show. Let's rock. Let's go.
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19: 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Mainly working here. You?
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19: Wait, what? 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
0: Hey, everybody, it's Greg from The Morning Buzz, and Kayla and I are over here at the Revo Casino and Social House in Manchester, New Hampshire.
1: Yeah, we are.
0: We're down here. We're going to be here till 8 o'clock tonight. We're here because starting tonight at Revo Casino and Social Club in Manchester, anything you do, if you play a slotting, if you play a gaming machine, if you play one of the tables, a portion of the proceeds from this entire night is going to go to help lend a helping hand, and that will continue until Tuesday. So if you're going to go out, you want to go to a casino, come down and help out. 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So come on down, Greg and Kayla, for the Morning Buzz at Revo Casino and Social House in Manchester till 8.
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1: Flagpole sitar, that is Harvey Danger. It's the Josh Ennis Show. Ozzy's final concert was Sabbath, 17 days before he died. That concert will be in theaters at the end of October. So go see that because it's going to be amazing.

Rock 101. Weezer, that is Buddy Holly. I am Josh. It's the Josh Ennis Show. We were talking about cassettes a little while ago and how the Bodyguard soundtrack was the highest selling cassette ever. Remember the days when you used to have to hit play and record to have your favorite song from the radio?

0: the number one preset on your iHeartRadio app. We are Rock 101's Ad But True. That is Metallica. I feel like this M72 tour has been going on for a decade, but they just keep adding dates and people keep going. Although this latest leg is not a big stadium tour. It's an arena part. But, I mean, they played stadiums. They've played arenas. They've done it all. And people keep gobbling up tickets for this Metallica tour. So they're doing more American shows. And that gives us more opportunities to see one of the greatest rock bands of all time. So that does not suck.
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